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1: More than 200,000 people have been evacuated as wildfires spread across France and Spain. The Spanish government has declared a national emergency as firefighters struggle to contain blazes in areas close to the capital, Madrid. Meanwhile, Police Scotland has declared a major incident as emergency services continue to battle a wildfire in the Cairngorms National Park. First Minister John Swinney says it's an unpredictable blaze.
2: This is an incident that we felt was moving in a positive direction earlier this week, but with a change of weather circumstances, which is an illustration of just the scale and difficulty of the situation that we are managing, it has moved in the other direction.
1: And another major incident has been declared, this time in Essex, after 100 firefighters are tackling a blaze at an industrial unit. Next, emergency services have treated five police officers who've been injured after their police boat crashed into Westminster Bridge in central London. Armed officers who were on board had to be pulled from the River Thames, just yards from the Houses of Parliament. A 25-year-old law student appeared in court charged over a bomb which was discovered in a car bound for Northern Ireland. Isabella Perry Sullivan from Clane in County Kildare has been charged with possession of explosives. Garda Commissioner Justin Kelly says it's a troubling find.
3: Small amount of people involved, but very motivated, and they do have the ability to do engineering in relation to explosive devices. So, unfortunately, this is something that we will have to deal with for some time to come.
1: Andy Burnham's chaired his first meeting at the new Number 10 North. He's addressed cabinet colleagues and regional mayors at the gathering of the National Economic Council.
4: What I'm trying to do here is make the UK one team, where we're all pulling behind you, because your places are where growth happens or it doesn't happen. And I think we've got to get a different approach to making that change happen.
1: He's pledging to be in Manchester once a week. That's the latest from Radio News Hub. I'm David Hall.
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1: A dry, sunny and very warm morning across southern areas. Brighter and fresher conditions in Scotland, though, with a band of rain moving southeastwards, a high of 29 degrees Celsius.

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1: A major incident has been declared after 100 firefighters are tackling a blaze at an industrial unit in Essex. Aerial footage from the scene shows the wreckage of industrial buildings, burnt out vehicles and multiple fires burning. Dave Bond is from Essex County Fire and Rescue Service.
2: We're dealing with a significant incident down in the Haddingfield area. The incident has been declared a major incident by the fire service due to the size of the fire that we're dealing with. We do believe that we've got the fire surrounded now, but we ask for the public's patience while we extinguish the fire and bring the incident to a closure.
1: Meanwhile, another major incident has been declared by Police Scotland as firefighters continue to tackle a wildfire at the Cairngorms National Park. And more than 200,000 people have been evacuated as fires spread across France and Spain. The Spanish government has declared a national emergency. Next, a law student appeared in court charged with possession of explosives. 25-year-old Isabella Perry Sullivan from Clane in County Kildare is accused of driving a car which contained a bomb that was bound for Northern Ireland. The vehicle was intercepted by an operation targeting dissident Republicans. Four police officers are still in hospital after their police boat crashed into Westminster Bridge in central London. It's thought the officers from the Met Marine Policing Unit were responding to a person in the water when the crash happened. Jim Bagley from Gloucester, Massachusetts, witnessed the incident.
3: It looks to me that he'd slammed into the wall. We heard the explosion. And then the next thing we saw was three people in the water coming down the river. We don't know who was hurt, but it looked like there was two that were in trouble.
1: Andy Burnham's got straight down to business as he opened the new Number 10 North. The Prime Minister's chaired a meeting of his National Economic Council at the new site in Manchester. And Sarah Ferguson's charity has officially been shut down. Sarah's trust has been wound up following scrutiny of her links with convicted sex offender Jeffrey Epstein. That's the latest from Radio News Hub. I'm David Hall.
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1: A dry, sunny and very warm morning across southern areas. Brighter and fresher conditions in Scotland, though, with a band of rain moving southeastwards, a high of 29 degrees Celsius.

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1: More than 200,000 people have been evacuated as wildfires spread across France and Spain. The Spanish government has declared a national emergency as firefighters struggle to contain blazes in areas close to the capital, Madrid. Meanwhile, Police Scotland has declared a major incident as emergency services continue to battle a wildfire in the Cairngorms National Park. First Minister John Swinney says it's an unpredictable blaze.
2: This is an incident that we felt was moving in a positive direction earlier this week, but with a change of weather circumstances, which is an illustration of just the scale and difficulty of the situation that we are managing, it has moved in the other direction.
1: And another major incident has been declared, this time in Essex, after 100 firefighters are tackling a blaze at an industrial unit. Next, emergency services have treated five police officers who've been injured after their police boat crashed into Westminster Bridge in central London. Armed officers who were on board had to be pulled from the River Thames, just yards from the Houses of Parliament. A 25-year-old law student appeared in court charged over a bomb which was discovered in a car bound for Northern Ireland. Isabella Perry Sullivan from Clane in County Kildare has been charged with possession of explosives. Garda Commissioner Justin Kelly says it's a troubling find.
3: A small amount of people involved, but very motivated, and they do have the ability to do engineering in relation to explosive devices. So, you know, unfortunately, this is something that we will have to deal with for some time to come.
1: Andy Burnham's chaired his first meeting at the new Number 10 North. He's addressed cabinet colleagues and regional mayors at the gathering of the National Economic Council.
4: What I'm trying to do here is make the UK one team, where we're all pulling behind you, because your places are where growth happens or it doesn't happen. And I think we've got to get a different approach to making that change happen.
1: He's pledging to be in Manchester once a week. That's the latest from Radio News Hub. I'm David Hall.
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1: A dry, sunny and very warm morning across southern areas. Brighter and fresher conditions in Scotland, though, with a band of rain moving southeastwards, a high of 29 degrees Celsius.

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1: A major incident has been declared after 100 firefighters are tackling a blaze at an industrial unit in Essex. Aerial footage from the scene shows the wreckage of industrial buildings, burnt out vehicles and multiple fires burning. Dave Bond is from Essex County Fire and Rescue Service.
2: We're dealing with a significant incident down in the Hanningfield area. The incident has been declared a major incident by the fire service due to the size of the fire that we're dealing with. We do believe that we've got the fire surrounded now, but we ask for the public's patience while we extinguish the fire and bring the incident to a closure.
1: Meanwhile, another major incident has been declared by Police Scotland as firefighters continue to tackle a wildfire at the Cairngorms National Park. And more than 200,000 people have been evacuated as fires spread across France and Spain. The Spanish government has declared a national emergency. Next, a law student appeared in court charged with possession of explosives. 25-year-old Isabella Perry Sullivan from Clain in County Kildare is accused of driving a car which contained a bomb that was bound for Northern Ireland. The vehicle was intercepted by an operation targeting dissident Republicans. Four police officers are still in hospital after their police boat crashed into Westminster Bridge in central London. It's thought the officers from the Met's Marine Policing Unit were responding to a person in the water when the crash happened. Jim Bagley from Gloucester, Massachusetts, witnessed the incident.
3: It looks to me that he'd slammed into the wall. We heard the explosion. And then the next thing we saw was three people in the water coming down the river. We don't know who was hurt, but it looked like there was two that were in trouble.
1: Andy Burnham's got straight down to business as he opened the new Number 10 North. The Prime Minister's chaired a meeting of his National Economic Council at the new site in Manchester. And Sarah Ferguson's charity has officially been shut down. Sarah's trust has been wound up following scrutiny of her links with convicted sex offender Jeffrey Epstein. That's the latest from Radio News Hub. I'm David Hall.
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5: A band of rain across Scotland moving southeastwards and turning increasingly showery, staying dry, sunny and very warm across southern areas, a high of 29 degrees Celsius.

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1: Scotland's First Minister has held a meeting of his government's resilience room after Police Scotland declared a wildfire in the Cairngorms National Park a major incident. Homes and campsites in the Nethy Bridge area have been evacuated. It broke out near to the village of Glenmore on Wednesday last week and covered an area of around 6 square kilometres at its height. Meanwhile, fire crews are continuing to deal with a large fire at an industrial unit in Essex where another major incident's been declared. Dave Bond is from the area's fire and rescue service.
2: The incident will be ongoing into the weekend, so please stay away from the area and allow us to continue operations. We apologise for any inconvenience this caused and we thank you for your patience.
1: Around 100 firefighters were called to the blaze on Southend Road between East Hanningfield and Rettenden yesterday afternoon. Homes nearby have been evacuated and there's a warning to people in the area to keep windows and doors closed. And it's as massive forest fires have forced the evacuation of 200,000 people in southwestern France and central Spain, with residents fleeing towns near Madrid and Bordeaux as the flames rage out of control. In other news, electricity grid operators are struggling to forecast supply and demand, raising the risk of a blackout. The Times newspaper's reporting the National Energy System Operator has been warned inaccurate forecasts could lead to instability across the grid. The warning sought to have come from a leaked report. An NESO spokesperson says system reliability is at almost 100% and the report featured a range of scenarios, including the worst case, which could emerge in the 2030s. Finally, an injury to England Gabriel Langton has overshadowed his team's silver medal in the men's team gymnastics final at the Commonwealth Games in Glasgow. The 18-year-old fell off the high bar after missing a grab midway through his routine and landed on his head and neck. He was taken from the arena on a stretcher and in a neck brace. That's the latest from Radio News Hub. I'm Liz Whittaker.
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1: A band of rain across Scotland moving southeastwards and turning increasingly showery. Staying dry, sunny and very warm across southern areas. A high of 29 degrees Celsius.
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1: Firefighters say they'll be working into the weekend at a fire at a large industrial unit in Essex. A major incident was declared after it caught light on Southend Road between East Haddingfield and Rettenden yesterday afternoon. Dave Bonds from the area's Fire and Rescue Service.
2: The advice we're still giving to the public is that if you do smell smoke, then close your doors and windows. But please bear with us as we continue our operations to extinguish the fire.
1: A number of industrial units and a field caught light. And while crews were on the scene, fertiliser inside one of the units exploded. Meanwhile, a meeting of the Scottish Government's resilience room has been chaired by the First Minister after a wildfire caused homes and campsites in the Cairngorms to be evacuated. Police Scotland has declared it a major incident. It started on Wednesday last week and covered 6 square kilometres at its largest. It comes amid warnings that changing weather conditions, including stronger winds, have contributed to the increasingly unpredictable behaviour of the blaze. And huge forest fires mean 200,000 people have had to leave their homes in southwestern France and central Spain. Towns near Madrid and Bordeaux have been evacuated. In other news, a 17-year-old boy has been stabbed to death in Luton. Police there say they had reports of a number of teenagers carrying large knives at Kingsway Recreation Ground yesterday evening. Two teenage boys have been arrested on suspicion of violent disorder, one of them seriously injured. New testing kits are being rolled out by police in London to crack down on illegal e-bikes and e-scooters. The tech measures whether the vehicles can go faster than the limit of 15.5 miles an hour. Commander Nirav Paitis from the Met.
3: In the last kind of 6 or 7 months, we've seized more bikes than we seized in the entirety of last year. So the current total is around 4,500 bikes taken off the streets of London that have been deemed to be illegal.
1: And new Man City boss Enzo Maresca says following in the footsteps of Pep Guardiola doesn't faze him. The former Chelsea boss says it's a privilege to be taking over from him. That's the latest from Radio News Hub. I'm Liz Whittaker.
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1: A band of rain across Scotland, moving southeastwards and turning increasingly showery. Staying dry, sunny and very warm across southern areas, a high of 29 degrees Celsius.

So track there, it's Stop Loving You from their album, the seventh one, believe it or not, their seventh album from 1988. An underrated gem of an album as well. You had their debut Toto in 78, the massive four with Make Believe, I Won't Hold You Back Now, Africa and Rosanna on it, hit after hit on that album. And in 1988, they knocked it out of the park as well, but it was severely, as I keep saying, underrated. They have Toto, Stop Loving You, one of my favourite tracks of theirs. I love to sing along to that one, and I hope you did this Saturday morning as well. We've got Michael Jackson and Sienna Spiro, as promised, coming up for you very shortly after this one from Roxette.

It's Michael Jackson with Leave Me Alone. Coming up for you next, we have Sienna Spiro with Material Lover. A friend of mine at work, Katie, told me off earlier this week because I keep calling her Sienna Spiro. Because Spyro, to me, is a little purple dragon that I used to play as on PlayStation 2 about 20 years ago. So when I say Sienna Spiro, it doesn't sound right. It feels like

this dragon. So I keep saying Sienna Spiro, but I've been told it is, in fact, Sienna Spiro. And this is one of her latest tracks, Material Lover, taken from her debut album, out now. And do you know what? It is fantastic. Enjoy.

I love how back in 2006, the music industry went, do you know what? We're going to take Christina Aguilera, Mia, Pink and Missy Elliott, four completely different pop artists, and stick them together. And they came out with Lady Marmalade. Or as we say over here in the UK, Lady Marmalade. The correct way to say it. Imagine if that was to happen now. You have supergroups now, don't you? Or you get people on talent shows that go on solo and then get stuck together, like Little Mix or One Direction. You have your girl bands and your boy bands to do this, don't you? But imagine if we did that now. Let's just say, oh, we'll take Taylor Swift, Chapel Roan, Sabrina Carpenter. Let's stick them together and make the smash of the century. It'd be brilliant, wouldn't it? We do have one of those coming up right at the end of the show. I mean, this is going towards 9 o'clock. Ed Sheeran, Chris Stapleton, Bruno Mars, three completely different artists, completely different genres, and they all came together for a track named Blow. And if you're still with me at 9 this morning, it is literally going to put the blow into blow your mind. If you've not heard this, you won't expect this track coming from any of them. Just like Lady Marmalade there with Christina, Mia, Pink and Missy Elliott. Four pop names that are still very much going strong this in this day and age as well. So great to see they have stood the test of time. Speaking of the test of time, we are also going to dip into the 1980s on the show this morning. This week sees 70 years since the inception of the UK album charts. Now, obviously, back in the day, you just had records and cassettes and CDs. Now, I mean, we still have those, but predominantly people listen to music via streaming. So to celebrate 70 years of the album charts, we're going to go back to the 1980s. And see what some of the best-selling albums were, put in modern terms. Streamers, what have they took from the 1980s and turned into the best-selling records of all time? Some of the names on there you'd expect. Number one, top spot, you probably wouldn't. So the 1980s, where we're going to go very soon with the Dire Straits and AC/DC. And then in about an hour's time, we are going to give you the top 10 albums from the 1980s. But in modern terms, lots coming up for you this morning, so don't go anywhere.

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They all doing a monster mash. And most of the taxis, most of the whores are only taking calls.

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AC/DC, You Shook Me All Night Long. I went and saw them in Prague last year, and it was a great trip. Prague shook me all night long, to be honest. There's this, they do these things called beer spas. Now, over here in the UK, we have spas, and I'm not on about the corner shops, like a spa where, you know, like, there's a jacuzzi, there's bubbles, you're having fun, you're relaxed. And also here in the UK, we have beer. In Prague, they have beer spas. So it's a little bathtub. So it's hot water in it, obviously. It's a jacuzzi. But they pour yeast and wheat in it. So you're essentially lying in beer. And then between you and the bath next year, you've got two little beer pumps, and you can have like the Czech version of a Guinness or just a pure lager. And it was fantastic. I went along to this, and then straight afterwards there was AC/DC. So it was a great day. Prague literally shook me all night long. If you do go to Prague at any time and you're stuck for things to do, beer spa, trust me, it's the way forward. Obviously, 18 plus. We don't want to condone any naughtiness. This is a respectable radio show that's now going to talk about films. It's been a great month for films. One I'm very, very much looking forward to see is The Odyssey. I'm a big Chris Nolan fan. I'm not seeing a lot of his films. I love the Batman trilogy. I saw Inception when it first came out, and I was a kid. I did not get it. Rewatched it recently. I was like, this is fantastic. So I'm very excited to go and see The Odyssey. A lot of people say you've got to see it on a certain screen in an IMAX, but the queues and the waiting list is terribly long, so I'll probably just go to Cineworld tomorrow night, to be honest. I have a voucher for Cineworld anyway. End of the month, we have Spider-Man, a brand new Spider-Man. I always saw videos of people watching Avengers Endgame in cinema and cheering when certain things happen and clapping, and I was like, I could never go to a film in a cinema and cheer and clap. Like, I just think it's embarrassing. Went along and watched the previous Spider-Man film, No Way Home. Tobey Maguire turns up. I literally stood up. I'm whistling. I'm there clapping. I was like, I have become the very thing I said I would never be. But it was Spider-Man. It was worth it. And there's a new one out on the 29th next week. So I'm very excited for that one. And the one that's already out, that's the talk of the town, and it's been the talk since 1995. It is, of course, Toy Story 5, which is where I'm segueing us to next. This is the song penned for Toy Story. It's Taylor Swift. I Knew It, I Knew You. Enjoy.

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1: His government's resilience room after Police Scotland declared a wildfire in the Cairngorms National Park a major incident. Homes and campsites in the Nethy Bridge area have been evacuated. It broke out near the village of Glenmore on Wednesday last week and covered an area of about 6 square kilometres at its height. Meanwhile, fire crews are continuing to deal with a large fire at an industrial unit in Essex where another major incident's been declared. Dave Bond is from the area's Fire and Rescue Service.
2: The incident will be ongoing into the weekend, so please stay away from the area and allow us to continue operations. We apologise for any inconvenience this caused and we thank you for your patience.
1: Around 100 firefighters were called to the blaze on Southend Road between East Hanningfield and Rettenden yesterday afternoon. Homes nearby have been evacuated and there's a warning to people in the area to keep windows and doors closed. It says massive forest fires have forced the evacuation of 200,000 people in southwestern France and central Spain, with residents fleeing towns near Madrid and Bordeaux as the flames rage out of control. In other news, new tech is being used by police in London to confiscate illegal e-bikes and e-scooters. It measures whether they can go faster than the limit of 15.5 miles an hour. Superintendent Luke Baldock from the Met has explained why they're targeting them.
3: One of the main issues that public always complained about was e-bikes. And that's a number of reasons. They go far too fast, so they're dangerous. They pose a risk to pedestrians. It makes people feel unsafe because they enable other types of crime, like robbery. We've seen organised crime using these to enable people to steal phones from people.
1: And boxer Anthony Joshua's dodged questions about Tyson Fury ahead of tonight's fight with Christian Prenger in Saudi Arabia. He has to win to secure a potential heavyweight blockbuster against Fury, who secured his side of the bargain by beating Pol Mariusz Wok in Thailand yesterday. That's the latest from Radio News Hub. I'm Liz Whittaker.
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1: A band of rain across Scotland moving southeastwards and turning increasingly showery. Staying dry, sunny and very warm across southern areas. A high of 29 degrees Celsius.
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0: Texas Within a Smile and Frankie Valli's Grease, bringing us to 10 past 8 this Saturday morning, kickstarting the second hour of your weekend breakfast. But if you have just joined us, a very warm welcome to Tameside Radio this Saturday morning. I'm James HK. I'm going to take you through to 9 o'clock, where, as usual, the Banter Brothers, the Banter Boys, the dynamic duo Dan Ayres and Mark Andrews will be waiting to entertain the masses through to 1 o'clock this afternoon. As for this hour, obviously I've got today's best music and your favourite songs of all time, but we're doing something special after the half-hour mark. This week saw 70 years since the introduction of the UK album charts. And obviously now, compared to back then, we live in a very different world where sales still go towards the charts, but mostly now it's down to streaming, isn't it? So we're going to look at the best-selling albums from the 1980s, but with streams instead of sales, and see how that compares. There's a couple albums in there that you'd expect to be there, but I actually think the number one album may surprise people. So that's what's coming up for you this hour on Weekend Breakfast. As for now, though, Nick Kershaw coming up after this one from Barry White.
1: I've heard people say that too much of anything is not good for you, baby. But I don't know about that. As many times as we've loved and we've shared love and made love, it doesn't seem to me like it's enough.

It's Katy Perry with Smile for you on your weekend breakfast. We've got Samba coming up with a brand new tune very shortly. Well, it's brand new to me. It's called 12 to 12. You may have heard it. I personally have not. I can't wait to sink my teeth into this one and let you know what I think about it after we go back to the summer of 2016 when Joe Jonas of the Jonas Brothers formed a new act called DNCE, and this was the hit.

Samba taking us through to 8:30 this Saturday morning on your weekend breakfast. The track 12 to 12. And there's still plenty to come for you over the next half an hour as I take you through to Mark Andrews and Dan Ayres at 9 o'clock. We have a treat coming up for you. When you hear the names Ed Sheeran, Chris Stapleton and Bruno Mars, you don't necessarily think hard rock. Well, a few years ago, they came together for a track called Blow. It's going to blow your mind, and that's coming up for you before 9 o'clock, as well as a countdown of the top 10 most streamed albums of the 1980s. This week saw 70 years since the inception of the UK album charts, and to celebrate that, we all know how much I love the 1980s, so we're going to count down the top 10 most listened to albums from the 1980s from the streaming era and see how that compares to actual record sales back in the day. So there's still plenty to go for you this morning, so don't go anywhere. James HK Team Song.

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This week saw the 70th anniversary since the UK charts first became a thing. All the number ones that we've had over the years, whether it's a song or an album, it all kick-started 70 years ago. And over the next 50 minutes, we're going to celebrate the most streamed albums of the 1980s across all streaming platforms, whether it's Deezer, Amazon, or the giant that is Spotify. Kicking things off in 10th place was ABBA there with Super Trooper, that title track, Super Trooper. So yeah, these are the top 10 most streamed albums from the 1980s. So kicking things off there, ABBA with Super Trooper in 9. There was Fleetwood Mac, 1987's Tango in the Night. One of my favourite albums from the 1980s, Bruce Springsteen, Born in the USA. The first CD to sell over 1 million copies is in 7th place. It's Dire Straits' Brothers in Arms. The next album that's in 6th, we're going to play you a song from that album. You'll know it instantly, but what album is it from?

Welcome back to your weekend breakfast this Saturday morning here on 103.6 FM, where we're currently going through the top 10 most streamed albums of the 1980s, as this week saw the 70th year since the UK music chart's inception. We kick things off with ABBA. We had Fleetwood Mac, Bruce Springsteen's Born in the USA, Dire Straits, and in sixth place there, U2, The Joshua Tree. As we move into the top five, kicking us off in fifth, is Guns N' Roses, Appetite for Destruction. AC/DC, Back in Black, takes us to fourth, which is the second best-selling album of all time. Michael Jackson then takes up third spot and second spot, but Thriller, the best-selling album of all time, actually comes third in this list. So the second most streamed album of the 1980s is Bad. And where would we be without that title track?

It's Michael Jackson and Bad from the album of the same name, Bad, which is the second most streamed album of the 1980s. We're currently going through the top 10 to celebrate 70 years of the UK charts. Interestingly, of this top 10, only 7 of the albums got to number 1. Bruce Springsteen's Born in the USA, which came 8th on this list, only peaked at number 2. And Appetite for Destruction, which was 5th in the list, only peaked at number 5. A position that your most streamed album of the 1980s also took. And it is the Stone Roses debut album, The Stone Roses. So there you have it, your top 10 most streamed albums of the 1980s to celebrate 70 years of the UK music charts. We've had ABBA, Fleetwood Mac, Dire Straits, Michael Jackson in there twice, but this is the most streamed album of the 1980s. It's The Stone Roses.

much for listening into your weekend breakfast this Saturday morning. And Donna Summer with On The Radio, not quite playing us out. I do have one more tune to play for you before the Banter Brothers, the dynamic duo. The funny twins. They're not twins at all. They look nothing alike. Maybe they do, actually. I don't know. Go on the Tameside Radio website. Look at those mugshots. You tell me. They're actually called Dan Ayres and Mark Andrews. And they'll be here to take you through until 1 o'clock. To take you through to them, however, I do have one more song to play for you. If I was to say the names Ed Sheeran, Chris Stapleton and Bruno Mars, you probably wouldn't think of the song that I'm about to play for you. It's called Blow, and it literally does blow your mind. You're going to love it. It is a belter. But, yeah, three different artists that cover basically three different genres. You got your funk and your hip-hop with Bruno, haven't you? You got your country with Chris, and then your Ed Sheeran, just your straight-out lovey-dovey pop songs. Put them all together and you actually get a hard rocking number that's going to be stuck in your head all day. You're going to absolutely love it. No weekend breakfast tomorrow. Mike Wallbank will be here from 1 o'clock as the first voice that you are going to hear. And I'll be back next weekend with two breakfast shows. Don't you worry. Right here on Tameside Radio. So, yeah, have yourself a fantastic weekend. Catch you next week.

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1: Industrial units in Essex. A major incident was declared after it caught light between East Hanningfield and Rattendon yesterday afternoon. Dave Bond is from the area's fire and rescue service.
2: The advice we're still giving to the public is that if you do smell smoke, then close your doors and windows. But please bear with us as we continue our operations to extinguish the fire.
1: A number of industrial units and a field caught light, and whilst crews were on the scene, fertiliser inside one of the units exploded. Meanwhile, a meeting of the Scottish Government's resilience room has been chaired by the First Minister after a wildfire caused homes and campsites in the Cairngorms to be evacuated. Police Scotland has declared it a major incident. The fire started on Wednesday last week and covered 6 square kilometres at its largest. And huge forest fires mean 200,000 people have had to leave their homes in southwestern France and central Spain. Towns near Madrid and Bordeaux have been evacuated. In other news, a murder investigation is underway in Luton after a 17-year-old boy was stabbed to death. Police were called to Kingsway Recreation Ground yesterday evening. Two teenage boys are under arrest on suspicion of violent disorder. One of them's in hospital with serious injuries. New testing kits are being rolled out by police in London to crack down on illegal e-bikes and e-scooters. The tech measures whether the vehicles can go faster than the limit of 15.5 miles an hour. Commander Nirav Pate is from the Met.
3: In the last kind of 6 or 7 months, we've seized more bikes than we seized in the entirety of last year. So the current total is around 4,500 bikes taken off the streets of London that have been deemed to be illegal.
1: And the football pre-season friendlies continue today. There's some north-east rivalry taking place as Newcastle travel to Gateshead at lunchtime. Among the other Premier League teams in action are Crystal Palace, who head to Bromley at 3, and Liverpool, who are playing Sunderland tonight in the States. That's the latest from Radio News Hub. I'm Liz Whittaker.
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5: Right, good morning. Welcome to the weekend. Bright start. Quickly clouding over, though. With breaks of rain arriving later this morning. Showery rain continues this afternoon. Some brisk winds. Crikey, what's going on with this weather? It's all changed by the sounds of it. Highs today around 21 degrees.
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0: 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This is Tameside Radio. Good morning. Welcome. It's the weekend, Saturday morning. And a big thanks to James HK. He's out. And one man's in. He returns from his holidays. Daniel Ayres. Good morning.
1: Morning.
2: How are you?
0: I'm all right, dude. Are you?
2: I'm all right, yeah. We've had a great week away. I've been over to Greece.
0: Oh, Greece! This was your... Let me just calculate. Well, just one second, please. Just one second.
1: Fourth holiday this year. It's
0: holiday number seven, I calculate.
2: Yeah, so we've been over to Greece. Yes. And went to a little island called Samos.
0: Samos.
2: Yeah, it was pretty good, actually. But it's weird because we went on a boat trip and went over to Turkey for the day, because that's how close Turkey and Greece, this Greek island, was. Uh-huh. Very nice.
0: Let's get the nitty gritty, if you don't mind. Yeah. Who did you go with?
2: Oh, well, I went with the wife and two other couples who are my best friends.
0: Ah, here we go, right? Let's get down to it.
2: Yeah. Mm. Fantastic time by all.
0: Three couples went.
2: However, if you're listening right now, Fred, the fireman, right, from Middleton, right, he's a mint guy, right? Genuinely, I met him on holiday, stayed in our hotel and stuff. And we just got chatting to him. He said, "Oh, where are you from?" He's like, "Oh, I'm from Didsbury, mate, and all that. Used to work for Great Manchester Fire and Rescue and all that." I was like, "Wow, okay." Mm-hmm. Top bloke. Yeah, so fantastic time. But I've got to tell you this.
0: Have you kept in touch? Have you swapped phone numbers?
2: No, but he did say, "We'll listen to you when you go back." When I go back on radio, I said, "Thanks for that. You've just doubled our audience."
0: It's fantastic.
2: Normally it's my mum that listens, but now you as well.
0: So you went to Turkey, you went to Greece.
2: I went to Greece, yeah. So.
0: You had a little meal or two and a drink or two.
2: Expensive,
0: or three,
2: mate.
0: Or
2: yeah.
0: Was it really expensive?
2: Well, in the hotel, it was €6 for a bottle of beer.
0: Oh, that's awful, isn't it?
2: Yeah, yeah. I told him. I said to him, I said, if you lower your prices, we will drink more. Mm. There was a bar around the corner, it had an happy hour at €3.20 a pint instead of €6 for a bottle. So we spent there a few hours, and that was 4 till 7 every day. It was belting.
0: Was the weather nice?
2: Yeah, it was hot. It was 31, 32 degrees.
0: It's about that here as well. You know.
2: Yeah, mate, well, I weren't working.
0: Was the,
2: well,
0: you never do anyway. Was the flight all right as well? Not any delays?
2: We got half an hour delayed going out, but we actually made that time up, so we landed back on time.
0: Pilot put his foot down.
2: Yeah. Downhill, innit? Downhill. But no, it was fantastic. Went on a boat trip. Feel very relaxed and glad to be back here in the studio.
0: Well, it's nice to see you back anyway. It really is. I missed you last week. It was like, I don't know, it was like a Sunday roast without gravy last week.
2: Oh.
0: It was. That's how I sum you up. A Sunday roast without gravy.
2: A Sunday roast without the meat.
0: Yeah.
2: It sounds so wrong, that, doesn't it?
0: I'm trying to keep it clean here. But, yeah, good to see you back anyway. So, good morning. It is the weekend. It's the Banter Boys. We're back in town. Fancy getting in touch with the show for whatever reason. If there's something going on in your neighbourhood, if there's something, if it's gossip for us, we like a bit of gossip as well. 07787 350452 is our WhatsApp number this morning. Details of events as well across Tameside and Glossop as well. Tons of them going on. All those between now and 1 o'clock this afternoon. And music like this from Marshall Hayne at Tameside.

0: Marshall Hayne. Dancing in the City, 103.6 FM. This is Tameside Radio. And this weekend, Dan and Mark, the Banter Boys, back in town for another day. Which is all right, isn't it?
1: Yeah, absolutely.
0: Good, good man. As long as you're okay. After being, make sure you're all right, you see, because you're having a week off.
1: Yeah.
0: You tend to lose it, don't you, sometimes? Because you've got over 40 now, and I get worried about you.
1: Have you heard yourself right?
0: No, I do. I get worried about you because you reach that age, and I sometimes think, you know, will he remember to come in? Honestly, you know, after you come back in.
1: Will you send me a sample in the post? All right, doctor. Happy birthday to you too.
0: Where's this going? Right, so lots and lots of stuff going on this weekend. What have we got?
1: Yes, well, Big Dipper, Blackpool. Let's talk about that.
0: Yes, I saw that. So didn't it break down or something?
1: Did it break down? Mm. It derailed. So it came off at the back while it was going up and down. One of the things, it actually derailed at the back and it's damaged the infrastructure of it. Now, the Big Dipper is actually 103 years old, okay?
0: You see, I wouldn't go on that purely because I don't like heights. And two, I think, I had a service every year.
1: Mate, let's put it this way, Blackpool Pleasure Beach do rigorous checks and everything, so it's not about that. But the issue is now, because it's got structural damage, will it ever go again? And I don't think it will. I think they're going to close the ride forever. I hope not, but yeah. I mean, the wooden roller coasters, like we said, have been going years, but there is talks of pulling it down.
0: Oh, well, we'll have to have
1: a heart-to-heart.
0: In memoriam for that when it comes down.
1: No, well, I mean,
0: have you been on it?
1: Yeah, loads
0: really?
1: Of times. Yeah, I love the Big Dipper. I love Grand National. Love Big Dipper. I think sometimes when you're a big boy,
0: I like the Love Tunnel.
1: Oh, I.
0: That's a nice one. You go on that little canoe thing, you go through.
1: The Love Tunnel.
0: Or the Tunnel of Love, whatever it's called. I don't know.
1: I think we're going on the wrong topic here, right, mate. Okay. It's 9:15 in the morning.
0: Is it, I've never been on that big one. It does scare me. It really does. I like the sort of...
1: Not the big one, it's the big

0: You go to Rhyl, for example, you go to Wales.
1: It's
0: you go
1: money,
0: to,
1: isn't it? Yeah.
0: Yeah, and it's tourism and stuff like that. But the problem is now when you go to places like Blackpool Pleasure Beach, and I'll say this, you have to pay to be a guest to go in there.
1: So you can't just walk in and watch?
0: You can't just walk in and watch.
1: Ooh, that's not good, is it?
0: No. So if I wanted to bring you and you're boring and you didn't want to go on any rides, you still have to pay to have that privilege to stand there and hold my coat.
1: Listen, mate, I've been the teacups. I promise you, I'll get the teacups.
0: Well, I'll tell you something, right? We went Blackpool, right? Went on the pier ages ago. My wife thinks she's funny. And this guy went, yeah, mate, you want to win your missus a teddy? And my wife turned around and she said, I'm going to explain that to my husband.
1: Crazy stuff. Right, OK, Tameside Radio Queen next.
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0: 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Olivia Dean, Baby Steps. Nearly half nine on Saturday morning. Sunshiny, made the most of it because it's going to rain this afternoon. Apparently, weather's saying it's going to be showery rain. Listen, we're not complaining because we need the rain, especially over these fires, of course, causing havoc for the past couple of weeks. So any rain is welcomed.
1: And I think anybody who's been working on that, gamekeepers, fire service, mountain rescue, the helicopter people who've been going over, dropping the water and stuff, absolutely amazing efforts from everybody. And you know what? You've also then got to start to think about our local community, how we all get together. And I think this is why I joined Tameside Radio, because it's all about community. And actually, when you start to hear stories on Facebook and stuff, how people are taking stuff to the fire stations, people are trying to support them, and you think to yourself, what community we live in where people all get together.
0: Absolutely. And I think this is the thing, you know, you saw it on telly where donations of water, bottled water and meals were coming in, and this is just the real basic stuff. Remember, these guys and girls are going out on the moors and trying to battle the best they can. They can't get fire engines up there either. They're having to beat these things in all the uniform.
1: Yeah, and the heat and everything else. So, like you've said, a little bit of rain today
0: will be welcomed.
1: Yeah, do you reckon? Right, do you reckon a bit of rain comes out? They're all there with cigars, like, celebrating.
0: Exactly.
1: Great train robbers going, it's out now, lads. Happy, lads and lasses.
0: You know, that moment you put your cigar thing, if every day was raining, it'd just be amazing.
1: Sat there like, I'm going, do, do, do.
0: Exactly.
1: Do.
0: But no, in all seriousness, thank you for everything, all these emergency services and all the associated organisations and charities have been doing to try and help. Hopefully we'll get everything sorted if a bit of rain comes. That's going to be the, you know, the key thing with this. So you came back this week,
1: yes,
0: which was good.
1: From holiday.
0: Did the dogs miss you?
1: Yeah, so they stayed at the Doggy Hotel, not going to lie. Went to pick them up on Tuesday when we come back. So we got back into Manchester about 3:15. I was up at the
0: AM or PM?
1: PM.
0: All right.
1: And then I was up at the Doggy Hotel for about 5-ish, and it was great. And I'll tell you something, it was absolutely fantastic. They just love seeing me. But we played a little game, me and Nicola. So my wife Nicola came with me, and I stood to one side, she stood to the other, and I said, let's see the dogs love and who they come to first. I'm sure my mum and dad do the same with the children, you know what I mean? My mum and dad do it with me and my sister.
0: Aww.
1: So to cut long story short...
0: They came to daddy.
1: Came to daddy.
0: Bless.
1: He does all the fun stuff. But where they were at the hotel, right, they have like a little paddling pool and stuff. And the guy, Mike, who runs the place, he takes pictures every day and sends them us. So, like, we sat there, it's like gets to 11 o'clock and we sit there going, oh, look at the dog. And not AI at all, before you say or anything like that, but yeah.
0: No, I just think it's a great idea, sending people pictures all day. If you're not with them...
1: Yeah.
0: I think it's a great idea.
1: Yeah.
0: So, I don't see you now until next week.
1: Send nudes.
0: No, Daniel, please.
1: I'm sick of it.
0: You ruin everything, don't you? You really do.
1: You won't want to see it, mate.
0: I don't.

0: Hey, let me tell you, I've not seen you for over a week. I've got a hedgehog, Daniel.
1: Go on.
0: He's been coming in my garden, or he or she, been coming in my garden for the past week. And the lovely people on The Breakfast Show have been telling me you get cat food to feed the hedgehogs.
1: Right,
0: it's
1: okay.
0: Worked.
1: Isn't that vermin? Aren't hedgehogs classed as vermin?
0: I had no idea, but it's cute. Big, you know, I tell you what, they move. They certainly move. It's quicker than the cat.
1: No wonder if you're putting cat in tins of Felix or whatever out.
0: I mean, other brands are available. But no, I've been putting a few cat biscuits out on a saucer, and I put the camera on the saucer, and it goes there 10:30 every night. So cute, it really is. But it moves like amazing. It moves like Jagger.
1: All the Jaggers are available.
2: You started that.
0: It's just so nice to see nature working at its best. But the downside to all this is it leaves me a present.
1: Right.
0: Do you know what I'm saying?
1: No.
0: Yeah, it does. You have to be careful where you walk in the morning.
1: See, that's the thing, you see. I've trained my dogs, military trained them. To do the business in the trees.
0: Oh, crazy. Right, lots going on this weekend across Tameside and Glossop as well. In Hyde, they're preparing for a big event today. It's on from 11 o'clock this morning until 3 this afternoon, and it's at the Market Ground, also the Hyde Indoor Market, and also the Clarendon Shopping Centre as well. It's a big event. It's a big community fair on today. Loads of activities for the kids as well. Free face painting, Lego, martial arts demonstration, dance competitions, stalls, displays, you name it, it's all on today.
1: Yeah, walking away with a tiger face where you can't wash it off like Phoenix Nights. Whenever I see face painting with anywhere, yeah. I always associate that with Phoenix Nights where I've tried everything, Swarovski, battery acid, it's not coming off. People walking around with a tiger face around Hyde.
0: Do you know, you talk about stuff like that, on my TikTok feed at the moment, there's loads of things about, it seems a trend. Tattooing. All right. Everyone's getting tattooed at the moment. I don't know why. It must be a trend.
1: I've got a tattoo.
0: Will you show me?
1: Yeah, it says, if you're reading this, we're in prison.
0: thank you. But no, I think the thing is, though, it looks so painful. It really does look so painful. So I think those little tattoos you put on...
1: I think it depends where you have it as well.
0: Your rub-on's better.
1: Your rub-ons. Have you heard yourself rub-on tattoos? Remember them when you were a kid? And you used to buy them, like, walking around, like... but, yeah, I think it all depends where you have your tattoo. Yeah. Because if you have it things like your spine and stuff like that on your back...
0: No.
1: What?
0: Can't do with all that. So painful.
1: Sounds it, doesn't it? Kidneys as well and stuff. So, yeah. But you're not... When you're having a tattoo... I've got loads of mates who've got tattoos and... It's not like it's the time it takes for them to do it.
0: And the expense.
1: Well, yeah, but they've got to do it, then colour it in as well.
0: Yeah. I'll just get my colouring book out and I'll practice that way, shall I? Right, up next, we've got Teddy Swims and the sport here on Tameside.
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2: New Man City boss Enzo Maresca says following in the footsteps of Pep Guardiola doesn't faze him. The former Chelsea boss says it's a privilege to be taking over from him at such a unique club.
8: This club, they had three managers in 17 years. This is not normal. It's not happen often. So this probably is one of the things that I'm confident that we can do a great job.
2: At the Commonwealth Games in Glasgow, Scotland's Duncan Scots won the host's first gold medal in the 200-metre medley. England's Tom Dean took the bronze. Tyson Fury's eased to victory over Polish fighter Mariusz Wak in Thailand. Fury largely dominated his 46-year-old opponent, who slipped to his eighth defeat out of his last 11 contests. The Gypsy King is now angling to star in a potential heavyweight blockbuster against rival Anthony Joshua. And NBA superstar LeBron James is to join the Philadelphia 76ers. The 41-year-old, the highest point scorer in the history of the league, says it'll be his final contract in the NBA.
9: Tameside's very own.

0: It's one thing we have between me and Daniel. Love and understanding on a Saturday morning. It's Tameside Radio. All right, 10 to 10. He's been on his holidays. He's back. Just been reading here that Gen Z holidaymakers are heading to the airport in their pyjamas, apparently. It's the latest trend. Did you ever see people in pyjamas or inappropriate wear?
1: No, definitely not. I mean, you go on your holidays, you wear your best trainers for plane, right? It's true, isn't it?
0: You when don't you wear flip-flops anymore.
1: Mate, yeah. When I get on holiday...
0: Or moccasins.
1: Definitely wear them on holiday. But when you're in the airport and stuff like that, yeah, everybody has brand new trainers for plane. Everybody goes, and everybody's happy to pay £9.50 for a pint in the bars. Of course they are, because you're going on your holidays. You wouldn't ever pay that in your local. No, definitely, it was fantastic. However, right, a little bit of facts here for you. Do you know if you go to Greece?
0: I've never been. I've been to Blackpool, but...
1: When was the last time you went away, actually?
0: Years ago. I went to Ilfracombe.
1: Right. When was the last time you went on a plane?
0: A long time ago.
1: Okay. Now, you go to Manchester...
0: 20 years ago.
1: 20 years ago. So you would have seen some massive changes there.
0: I think it's not like flying. I'm scared. Just between you and me. Don't tell anyone.
1: Okay. So, one previous owner, John Denver, plane owner, right? But going into this, right, let me tell you this. £5.50 for taxis to drop you off at the airport going on your holidays.
0: We talked about this on The Breakfast Show yesterday. What a rip-off this is.
1: £6.50 to pick you up coming home.
0: No.
1: Why is it not £5.50? Why is it £5.50 going out and £6.50 coming back?
0: Why don't you go the Metrolink? Get dropped off at the station before. See? Up there for thinking, Daniel.
1: Yeah, so anyway, when you go to places like Greece and you do the toilet business, right? Let's just say number two. They don't allow you to flush the toilet paper down the toilet.
0: No.
1: Sorry, if you're having your breakfast right now at 10 to 10
0: this
1: on Saturday
0: disgusting.
1: Morning. Sorry about this.
0: Are you serious?
1: Yeah, seriously. Places like Greece and stuff, like years ago, they just used to have an hole in the floor. But because the drainage system's not like ours, they advise you.
0: So there's no sewage system?
1: Yeah, they advise you to put your paper in the bin.
0: No,
1: because you get into an habit. So I'll be honest with you, everyone I went to was flushed.
0: I know,
1: but...
0: Do you want to go back and apologise now, please?
1: To the Greek people, I'm sorry.
0: You should do. What a crazy man. What a crazy country doing that. Get some proper sewage system. Right, Tameside Radio with Wax. This is the top tune from the 80s. Bridge to your heart on Tameside Radio.

0: What a damn fine song that is. Wax, Bridge to Your Heart on Tameside Radio on this a glorious day today. Well, I say glorious, it's sun shining. 22 degrees. Right. Coming up after 10 o'clock this morning, Daniel.
1: Three big corkers. We've got Ray, Ed Sheeran and Erasure. 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
1: John Swinney, Scotland's First Minister, has held a meeting of his government's resilience room after Police Scotland declared a wildfire in the Cairngorms National Park, a major incident. Homes and campsites in the Nethy Bridge area have been evacuated. It broke out near the village of Glenmore on Wednesday last week and covered an area of about 6 square kilometres at its height. Fire crews are continuing to deal with a large fire at an industrial unit in Essex, where a major incident has also been declared. Dave Bond is from the area's fire and rescue service.
2: The incident will be ongoing into the weekend, so please stay away from the area and allow us to continue operations. We apologise for any inconvenience this caused and we thank you for your patience.
1: Around 100 firefighters were called to the blaze on Southend Road between East Hanningfield and Rettenden yesterday afternoon. Homes nearby were evacuated and there's a warning to people in the area to keep windows and doors closed if they smell smoke. Meanwhile, massive forest fires have forced the evacuation of 200,000 people in southwestern France and central Spain, with residents fleeing towns near Madrid and Bordeaux as the flames rage out of control. In other news, new techs being used by police in London to confiscate illegal e-bikes and e-scooters. It measures whether they can go faster than the limit of 15.5 miles an hour. Superintendent Luke Baldock from the Met explained why they're targeting them.
3: One of the main issues that public always complained about was e-bikes. And that's a number of reasons. They go far too fast, so they're dangerous. They pose a risk to pedestrians. It makes people feel unsafe because they enable other types of crime, like robbery. We've seen organised crime using these to enable people to steal phones from people.
1: And England gymnast Gabriel Langton's been injured during the men's team final at the Commonwealth Games in Glasgow. The 18-year-old fell off the high bar and landed on his head and neck. He was taken from the arena on a stretcher and in a neck brace. Team officials did go on to say he was moving and speaking to doctors. That's the latest from Radio News Hub. I'm Liz Whittaker.
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6: Right, for the rest of Saturday, a bright start. The clouds quickly moving over by about 12 o'clock today, we reckon. Something around that time, anyway. Showery rain continuing this afternoon. We're looking at highs today of around 21 degrees.

0: Ed Sheeran, Shivers, 103.6 FM, Tameside Radio on this Saturday morning. Brian Breezy at the moment. It's a bit of a wind out that side, isn't there, as well? It's kind of like a breeze, which is nice. As long as it rains this afternoon, dampens the fires. Be fine. Right, so what a week it's been in politics. I know we don't normally talk about politics, but... of course, Andy Burnham, the new Prime Minister.
1: Yeah.
0: Which is, I thought was, you know, he's done a great job this week so far, by the looks of it. Really surprised about Manchester becoming a number 10 North.
1: Yeah.
0: Is it Heron House in the centre of Manchester? One of the funny things... Was that what it is?
1: Yeah.
0: Yeah. One of the things I really found quite funny this week was driving the entourage of vehicles up the wrong way of the one-way street.
1: Yep. Yeah. Do you know what's interesting, though? I mean, I've watched lots of videos yesterday, and some of them was in being escorted in Manchester and the security. Yeah. All still done by Metropolitan Police. So you think to yourself...
0: Oh, because they've travelled up with him.
1: Must have.
0: Oh.
1: But he flew up, I think.
0: Right.
1: And, yeah... Basically, he flew up and they must have come up. What the escort vehicles all had Metropolitan Police on them. Still, GMP had a big say in it, of course, but, yeah.
0: So, do you think it'll be like, eventually, like, it was Downing Street? Because you can't go up the street in Downing Street, can you? Because the whole street's, like, cordoned off.
1: It's not what you think Downing Street is. It's, like, multiple buildings, but obviously number 10, 11, whatever else. I mean, what I would say is it's great that he's bringing it to the north, but I seen a video yesterday, and it was genuinely his tour of his office in Manchester, right? So he's got, from when he was mayor of Manchester, he had like a Smiths thing. He's got a gold record in the corner, The Queen Is Dead by the Smiths and stuff. Great album. And then he's got some football stuff. Now, he's an Everton fan. Now, the thing is that I like about Andy Burnham, he hates Liverpool as much as I hate him. So I think we're getting on well here. And he's just released a business vat in pubs.
0: Yeah.
1: He likes a pint, so he likes music venues. You're doing it for me, pal.
0: He seems really down to earth. I've interviewed him a couple of times, actually, with Tameside Radio, and he is a nice bloke, actually, to talk to. And I remember one day I was behind him in Tesco.
1: All right.
0: Yeah, just a real down-to-earth guy, but...
1: Did I ever tell you I met him in the bar at Manchester Airport? I was going away to United, so it was the United Remembrance in Munich, and our legend was there, Brian Robson, and was in the lounge, and we said, Robbo, can we have a picture with you? I said, yeah, Andy Burnham was with him. He said, do you want a picture with me, lads? I went, no, you're an Everton fan, see you later. But I have met him through the radio as well, so yeah, I knew that.
0: That's how you best remembered Daniel Ayres, indeed.

0: Ray, Where Is My Husband? 103.6 FM, Tameside Radio. Good morning, it's the Banter Boys back in town. I'm Mark, here's Daniel.
1: Yes, good morning. Thank you very much for having us on Saturday morning, 10:15. Mark and Dan here right now. Right, so just before we go into our, what we're going to talk about, you've been doing breakfast now for 2 weeks. How are you finding it?
0: I'll tell you what, it's all right, because it's like, before anyone comes in the office, I'm on my own, you see. It's really nice. Apart from the newsreader, of course.
1: Yeah, yeah.
0: Which is nice. Because Usma makes a really good cup of tea.
1: Yep.
0: One of the conditions is she makes some good tea and biscuits. But traffic, great, because you're coming in before and after rush hour.
1: Yeah.
0: So, yeah, it's all right. But just get... I need a power nap about 4 o'clock in the afternoon.
1: That's the stage. You get to a certain age now, genuinely.
0: Thanks.
1: Right? No, no, no. Genuinely, you hit that certain age...
2: 3:15, deal or no deal time. I think I'll have a quick nap.
0: All right, don't rub it in. But yeah, that's the only downer to it, because you do need power naps. And the other thing as well, when you do an early show, or like anybody working shifts and stuff like that, when you get up at 5 o'clock in the morning, in theory, it's 11 o'clock is your dinner time, which is an hour before anybody else.
1: Yeah,
0: you know. So I'm having my dinner at 11 o'clock. Having my tea at 4 o'clock. And then I'm getting an extra meal in at supper time.
1: Yeah, which is a proper supper.
0: It is.
1: A midnight snack.
0: Well, the midnight snack's brought forward to 10 o'clock now, so I've gone from 3 meals a day to 4. But that's one of the downsides of working early, isn't it?
1: Yeah, we can tell. It's working good for you. No, I think, Daniel, when you work shifts, your body is always... on different modes, isn't it? Like you've just said.
0: Body clock.
1: Yeah.
0: It takes a bit of getting used to.
1: Yeah. I was going to say, you're on permanent jet lag, aren't you?
0: You are indeed. That's the last thing. Hey, listen, tomorrow, if you're looking for something to do, Hyde Mella is on. It's a free, family-friendly community festival. It's held each year at Hyde Park. Loads and loads of stuff going on there tomorrow, including the Art and Market Classic Cars, Music and Raffles as well. It's organised by the Hyde Mella Trust, and it's on from 11 till 5, Hyde Park, tomorrow, Sunday.
1: Yeah, that was the little party in the park that's replaced it. But they do a fantastic job, and it's definitely well worth going down. I think the first thing I'm going to say is it's free, family-friendly community festival. Right?
0: Indeed.
1: So there's music on and stuff like that on stands and stuff.
0: Absolutely, on the bandstand. Right, up next, Beautiful South.
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0: This is 103.6 FM, Tameside Radio, Beautiful South, and keep it all in on this Saturday morning. Dan and Mark, the Banter Boys here. Sad news, of course, this week, Kevin Keegan, we heard, passed away, age 75.
1: It was so sad that. He was suffering with cancer, I believe, and it was sad to hear. I was he had stage 4 cancer. I was away on holiday, and I seen that, you think, wow. It's amazing when you're on holiday and you get notifications to say such somebody's passed or whoever, and you just go, wow, okay.
0: But this is the power of social media, doesn't it? It's all over the world within seconds.
1: Sometimes, is it official or unofficial? You don't always know, so you've seen the right sources as well.
0: Yeah. And that's the problem, isn't it? Stuff like this, you hear on Facebook people's timelines all coming up with the news, but you don't see it until it's been officially announced.
1: It's a little bit like this with football transfer world, right? And what I mean by this is, oh, Manchester City have signed such a body, Manchester United have signed such a body, and you go, oh, we've got this best player, oh, we're dead excited. It's only official when they stand on the pitch with the scarf on, or they're signing the contract.
0: But how has the information been, is it being leaked? I don't know, because if they're signing somebody up who's a mega star, a mega, mega books, I mean, how is all that getting out?
1: So,
0: give us an example.
1: I'll give you a prime example. Do you remember Pep Guardiola, Manchester City manager? Okay. One of my mates works in media, and obviously we've worked in media quite a long time. And I got a WhatsApp off him saying, Pep Guardiola's going tomorrow. It's unofficial, but it's happening. How do you know this? He put that all the trophies that he's ever won is right on the pitch right now. We're having pictures, and I'm flying the drone over it as coverage.
0: So he's leaked the information to
1: so
0: you.
1: So I was like, wow, okay, this is official. So I then go in the pub and tell everyone. No, I don't really. But so you're there, and you're going, right, okay. And the next day, I swear not, by 3 o'clock, major announcement, Manchester City.
0: Is that official?
1: And that's when he left then, yeah.
0: Right.
1: And you think to yourself, wow, okay.
0: You knew 24 hours before.
1: Well, yeah, maybe 48 hours before. But there's lots of people with contacts or people who know somebody or something like that, and then it gets leaked. And sometimes I think there is always leaks in press, and there always has been for years, and there always will be, but
0: it's one of the things,
1: until it's official, you won't know, really.

0: exactly. Don't speculate and stuff like that, because people do jump on the bandwagon. As soon as somebody sees something on Facebook, it's all over the world, isn't it? It really is.
1: All it takes is someone to share something or like something, whether it's official or not. So, yeah.
0: Ladies and gentlemen, I can tell you some really juicy gossip about Daniel Ayres. I really can. If you want to know, you can text me privately.
1: He's won the lottery.
0: 07787-350-452. That's my personal number. Let me know. I'll share the gossip. Right, Ariana Grande, Tameside Radio.

0: Just gone off 10 on Saturday morning from Tameside Radio. Dan and Mark, the Banter Boys, here till 1 o'clock today. Just been reading here about the term housewife. Now, a lot of people would class themselves, I guess, as a housewife. Apparently, the term may become obsolete. Half of modern-day women think it's outdated, sexist and embarrassing, according to a study. 38% of modern women felt the word housewife was outdated, and 12% thought it was sexist or embarrassing. Interesting stats there. 7 in 10 women say their skills lie in less practical areas than those of their mothers and grandmothers. There's certain jobs as a housewife that in the old days people used to do, like knitting and darning socks and stuff like that. But I think it's a modern age now, isn't it? I mean, let's look at the household chores in your house, Daniel.
1: I think, let's say as it is, my wife works full time, okay? Right. And looking after me is a full time job itself as well. So she is not a housewife, because when you say about things like knitting and darning needles and stuff like that, don't do any of that.
0: Washing clothes and gardening and things. I mean, let's just break this down. You have a gardener.
1: Yeah.
0: Okay, that's sort of
1: that. I have an ironing lady as well.
0: You've got an ironing lady as well. Yeah. So you're outsourcing all these things.
1: No, it's two jobs that me and Nicola don't like doing. And the reason why is I'm working, she's working. I have four jobs, right? And she has, I have one job to the tax man that don't make any money. But
0: well, you're a millionaire, you can afford it.
1: I have three or four jobs, and she has two or three jobs. And then she's got to look after elderly relatives as well.
0: Right.
1: So I'm going to say this.
0: I get this. Yeah.
1: When you go into care homes and you're looking after grandparents, and then you're doing other stuff and looking after other stuff and parents and stuff, she hasn't got time. So genuinely, we outsource that to somebody else. Okay. But the price they charge us, right, I'm not going to say the price because they're not paying for an advert, but the price they charge us
0: is reasonable.
1: Is not actually dear. If you break that down over a few weeks, it's not even a tenner a week.
0: Pass the number on. So let's look at specifics now in your household. Things like polishing shoes. Who polishes your shoes, her or you?
1: She doesn't do that. I mean, a lot of shoes I wear are trainers, but if I've got work wear...
0: So you don't polish shoes at all then in your house?
1: Well, no, if I've got my work shoes, I'm going to an event, I've got polish, I can do that.
0: Okay. Who does the ironing?
1: Ironing lady.
0: Who does all the cooking and washing up? That's the main thing, the washing up.
1: Dishwasher. We love the dishwasher, and it does it.
0: So if you had something that, clothes that were ripped or something, you had to, sew them up. Who does the sewing?
1: Nicola will do them.
0: Oh, she's good at sewing, is she?
1: Yeah, she's good at sewing.
0: Who does jigsaw puzzles in your house?
1: No one. No one at all. We don't even own a jigsaw.
0: If I owned your fridge door now, what would be inside it?
1: It depends which fridge you open, but we have a wine fridge, we have a beer fridge, and we have the food fridge.
0: God. You see? Most people living on poverty, and here's you with three fridges.
1: No, we inherited them.
0: Oh, is that what it is?
1: Yeah. When you see Facebook Marketplace and someone's getting rid of it, put it in the garage.
0: That's what they all say.
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0: Well, it's Night the Pips. Don't change your mind, Tameside Radio. Now, tomorrow, Sunday, is the Mosley Farmers Market. It's on again. I went to one of these a few weeks ago after we did the Sunday show, and it's a brilliant place. Loads of stuff there. Stalls packed with local source produce and unique treats as well. It's on from 10 till 2:30 tomorrow, the Mosley Farmers Market. So if you're going down there tomorrow, enjoy. And I think, do you go markets very often?
1: There's food markets that I've been to before and stuff like that where it's fresh fruit, veg.
0: Oh,
1: and
0: I love stuff like that.
1: Yeah.
0: I think that's... we should buy more fresh. That's my motto. We should be buying more fresh. But the thing is, so it's like you go in supermarkets now. Everything is so expensive. I used to buy fresh fruit. You know those pre-packed fruits and stuff like that?
1: Yeah.
0: You know, great for snacks. Better than chocolate, I believe. And but the price of them, it's just so unaffordable.
1: Yeah, I think sometimes fresh food is fantastic, and I think sometimes it's value for money. But I think you've got to shop around, no pun intended there, because if you go to some of the supermarkets, they might say the price is X. If you go to the German discounters, all local fruit and vegetables, it's Y. And it's the same with things like butchers and stuff like that. And I'm all for if you use local trade, I think you can get a better deal.
0: I mean, I've started to work out now with the reduced stickers, what time they come out at the supermarkets. There's one near me, and it's at 3:30 on a Saturday afternoon. So you can guarantee I'm at the supermarket at 3:30 because the bread gets reduced.
1: Yeah, but you start to see people queuing up and waiting for it, don't you?
0: They do. They're like vultures. you can see where the reduced to clear is like near the fridges.
1: I'm all up for this. It should be entertainment. Microphones should drop down from the ceiling like Hell in a Cell. Ladies and gentlemen,
0: it's here. Your reduced bread. But no, this is what they do. You can see they're slowly mooching around, stalling the time it takes for them to browse the aisles, knowing at any moment now somebody's going to wheel this massive trolley of reduced bread through the doors.
1: Now, if you're really on the ball as a supermarket, you'd flex your times a little bit. You'd do it between 3 and 4. So one day might be 10 past, one day might be 1:30, one day might be 10:50.
0: I just go for the comedy element because you can guarantee there'll be about 12, 15 people looking with the trolleys at items and just keep glancing over at the door.
1: And as soon as it goes out, play the Benny Hill theme tune in your head. Two people running around trying to get the cheap bread.
0: What fun we could have on Astor FM.

0: Levitating Dua Lipa, 103.6 FM, Tameside Radio. I'm doing a proper adult thing this afternoon, you know, Daniel.
1: Go on.
0: Don't laugh at me with this. You know, me and you don't do DIY very well, do we? You know, it comes to household jobs.
1: I'd have a go, but I'm scared of wrecking it.
0: This is what I'm doing this afternoon, guttering on the garage.
1: Oh, that's easy enough.
0: Oh, is it now? He says.
1: What, cleaning it?
0: Not cleaning it.
1: Installing it?
0: Yeah, well, I mean, the previous guttering's all been up there for years and years and years, and it's cracked and leaking and stuff like that. So I need to buy some new guttering.
1: Right.
0: And put it up. But I think the brackets might be gone as well, so...
1: Well, that was the next question I was going to say.
0: Fancy coming around this afternoon.
1: Every gutter's going to be different, so you'd have to buy a bracket and gutters that go with it, right?
0: Oh, well, they're not... Really? Well, are they not one size?
1: Well, no, because every gutter is... different makes, models, and what it's made out of.
0: Ooh.
1: So you get white ones with UPVC, you get black ones. You get different types of gutters. And it also depends if it's on a garage or a house roof, surely. Like with downspouts and stuff.
0: Oh, right.
1: No, you do though, don't you? You get things like downspouts.
0: I've never bought guttering before, have I? So I'm doing a proper adult thing this afternoon. I'm going to go and look at some guttering. But I just feel like as if I need somebody with me who knows what they're talking about and, you know, can put it up for me and stuff like that. So, are you free later?
1: Do you know what, mate? If it's a friend in need, I'm more than happy to help.
0: Top man.
1: I don't know if I'm good at it, but I'll do it.
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1: A massive wildfire in France has shifted towards Bordeaux, and authorities have ordered the evacuation of some of its suburbs, including its airport. A French foreign minister is urging tourists not to cancel their plans, but to make sure they stay well informed. Forest fires have already meant 200,000 people in southwestern France and central Spain have had to leave their homes. Meanwhile, evacuations and smoke advisories have continued after Police Scotland declared a major incident over a wildfire in the Cairngorms National Park. Officers have given an update saying residents in a small area of properties northwest of Dorback Lodge have been asked to leave as a precaution after homes around Nethy Bridge were evacuated last night. And fire crews say they'll be working into the weekend at a fire at a large industrial unit in Essex. A major incident was declared after it caught light on Southend Road between East Hanningfield and Rettenden yesterday afternoon. Dave Bond is from the area's fire and rescue service.
2: The advice was still given to the public is that if you do smell smoke, then close your doors and windows, but please bear with us as we continue our operations to extinguish the fire.
1: A 17-year-old boy has been stabbed to death in Luton. Police there say they had reports of a number of teenagers carrying large knives at Kingsway Recreation Ground yesterday evening. Two teenage boys have been arrested on suspicion of violent disorder. One of them is seriously injured. New Man City boss Enzo Maresca says following in the footsteps of Pep Guardiola doesn't faze him. The former Chelsea boss says it's a privilege to be taking over from him at such a unique club.
3: This club, they are three managers in 17 years. This is not normal. It's not happening often. So this probably is one of the things that I'm confident that we can do a great job.
1: Finally, former Minister Lord John Horam has died, aged 87, following a fall. His career before becoming an MP included being a journalist and helping invent the After Eight Mint. That's the latest from Radio News Hub. I'm Liz Whittaker.
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6: Bright start to the weekend, but quickly clouding over as the day goes on today. Some spots of rain moving in this afternoon. Showers later on. Brisk winds as well over high ground. And maximum temperatures across Tameside, Glossop and Oldham. Highs of 21 degrees today.
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6: 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Good morning, I'm Mark. This is Daniel Ayres, Esquire.
8: Yes, good morning and welcome. Thank you so much for listening to We Are Tameside with Mark Andrews and myself, Dan Ayres. Right, OK, we've got some great music on the way then this hour. We're kicking it off with this. Whitney Houston, My Love Is Your Love, and this from Tina Turner. We don't need another hero, Mark. No, we don't. It's Tameside Radio.

0: Whitney Houston on Tameside Radio. My love is your love, is my love is your love. Dead easy. Right, 10 past 11 on Saturday morning. Dan and Mal, the Banter Boys, here till 1 o'clock today. And then Rick Parker is here from 1 o'clock live in Studio One here. So, he's back from his holidays. He's been to... Where have you been again? Turkey and Greece.
1: No, we actually went to Greece, but we got on a boat trip and it went over Turkey because it was that close. So we went to a place called Samos in Greece, which I think is near Kos.
0: All right, forget all that. You've been over there with two other couples.
1: Great laugh, yeah, good mates, known them for years. Also met a guy called Fred the Fireman. He was a mint guy as well.
0: Didn't exchange phone numbers, no. From Rochdale.
1: Middleton, actually. Posh side of M19.
0: Oh, union holiday. So what's the next one do? Are you going to go to Llandudno next?
1: Yeah.
0: Stay local. Right, 07787 350452 is our WhatsApp number if you want to be in touch with us for any reason today.
1: And this is why we love our show, because anything and everything could happen, okay? So Amanda Crossland, thank you so much for getting in touch on the WhatsApp. If you want to get in touch today, like Mark's just said, what's the number again?
0: 07787 350452.
1: So Amanda's put, any chance, guys, you could play a party theme tune for Mandy and Linda, okay, in Hyde, who's doing a buffet for Miles's 30th birthday this afternoon. Thanks so much in advance.
0: Why aren't we invited to this?
1: I know. And when you're talking buffets, right?
0: I wonder if they're doing either square rings, sandwiches, or triangles.
1: Yeah. Yeah, we need to know. And a picture of your buffet as well. Is it like a 1980s retro buffet with party rings and stuff?
0: Should we do a Rate My Buffet?
1: Rate My Buffet, have you?
0: Yeah. Right, when you finished it, Amanda, or Mandy and Linda, let's have a photo, please, of your finished article.
1: Yeah. Right, but asking for a party song. Now, as a DJ, right, and somebody come up to me saying, will you play something decent, right? Will you play me a party tune, right? You'd load this up straight away. You would.
0: Without a question. This is going to be the one. That's so, on your kitchen to this.
1: Yeah, exactly. You imagine it. Right, welcome to the mini dance. Here we go. Uncle in the corners. Auntie in up there. Let's get you up on the dance floor. Here we go. And I don't know why, but when you're a DJ, you start to put a DJ voice on. Let's get the birthday girl up.
0: Daniel, shut up.
1: So, black lace.
0: You get the point.
1: Superman. Imagine that at the old Superman and all that. Do you still play those songs when you go to parties? Do you?
0: The thing is, though, it's Miles' 30th today, so I wonder what songs they'll be playing there. See, they could have had us for the DJs.
1: Yeah.
0: Would cheap.
1: We would have brought our boombox.
0: Right, so, Mandy and Linda, let's have some photos of...
1: your buffet.
0: Of the buffet, please. And we can rate you from there. Okay, Tameside Radio Music. We'll play a song for you coming up very, very shortly here on at the weekend show. So, coming up next, we've got some details of Norris Florist. It's a high street flower shop in the heart of Glossop Town Centre. Now, Norris Master Florists is an independent award-winning florist based in Glossop, specialising in high-end bespoke floral designs rather than the traditional pick a bouquet off the shelf floristry. They work here, very different things. Rather than the typical high street stuff, they got lots of natural organic arrangements, seasonal flowers and foliage. They use interesting textures like berries, grasses and things like that. And it's basically built from the ground up. And our reporter, Latasha, met with Anya Norris, the mind behind the designer florist.
2: So if I'm a new potential customer, I've never been in the shop before.
3: Yeah.
2: What can I expect?
3: What can you expect? So the thing I hear most about people coming into the shop, especially if they're coming for the first time, is the smell. I sadly have gone very nose blind, so I can't smell it anymore. But apparently it smells absolutely gorgeous. It's a very calm space. It's the kind of space that invites people to have a mooch and have a look around, get inspired, find ideas. And have a conversation. There's lots of choice. There's lots of beautiful beautiful gifts, beautiful treats. You know, we can buy things. And we are really, we've really built up quite a good selection of houseplants. So we work with a lot of Dutch suppliers and British suppliers, actually, in choosing houseplants that are maybe a little bit left field, you know. And also working on advice what, you know, if you have any problems or anything, we can deal with that. So I think, I'd like to think when people come into the shop, it's a warm, welcoming hug that smells like a flower shop.
0: 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Or even better, check them out on the High Street in Glossop. So there you go. It's a nice shop. It smells nice when you go in there. Fresh flowers. Don't forget, flowers are not just for women, you know. I could buy you flowers, couldn't I? If I bought you flowers...
1: Flowers are not just for Valentine's Day.
0: Exactly.
1: It's cash in.
0: If I bought you flowers, Daniel, you wouldn't turn your nose up, would you?
1: I would, mate. I'd rather you buy me a pint of lager, to be fair, Paul.
0: Daniel, please!
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1: So the lady's doing the buffet then, right? They wanted some music to go for a party tune anthem. What a way. Right, Miles is 30th. Happy birthday, Miles. Have a great birthday. Right, Gala, Freed from Desire, plays here on Tameside Radio.

0: 103.6 FM, this is Tameside Radio, Petula Clark and Downtown before that gala, Freed from Desire. And we'll play that song for Mandy and Linda, who are doing the buffet for Miles' 30th party, which I'm in today. I wonder if they're doing jelly and ice cream as well and stuff like that.
1: Don't want you to put vodka in it.
0: Listen, it doesn't matter how old you are when it comes to stuff like that. You can't beat the proper traditional buffet. Vol-au-vents.
1: Well, we went on a boat trip last week in Greece and we come back and we went back to this bar and they said, oh, would you like a drink? And you're looking through and you think, oh, I've had enough beer this week. I'll have a strawberry slush, right?
0: Goodness me, Daniel. You're surprising me here.
1: Right, it was expensive. It was €8 for this slush, right? What? So I was like, all right. So we all supped it, all six of us, and we all had the same. And then I said, do you know what would be nice with this? Put a vodka in it.

0: So vodka and strawberry slush. So our second drink was that. The vodka alone was €12 and the slush was €8.
1: So that would be... What, just for like a splash?
0: A strawberry slush with vodka in it.
1: Wow.
0: So that was €20 each, right? And this is where we went. It was really expensive. Hmm. And we're all like, oh my God, like, we're going to have to run off here, or we're going to have to wash the pots or something like that. Because anyway, yeah. So to cut long story short, it weren't the cheapest round that we had. But vodka, strawberry slush on hot summer's day, just what we needed. Belting.
1: I love slush drinks. They look a bit weird when you look at the blue ones and the red ones and stuff like that when you go to the shops, but you think, how long has it been in there for? But when it's nice and warm, a slush drink does the best thing ever.
0: Yeah, absolutely. So it's, but we've had some lovely hot weather recently, and it's all about looking after yourself.
1: Oh, it's been beautiful, hasn't it?
0: Until this afternoon. Until the fire brigade are going to be happy, because it's going to put the fire out with the rain.
1: Right, more text this morning on the WhatsApp 07787 350 452. Elaine's been on here. Hi, guys. Please play a tune for me and my guy, Keith. We've just got back from a great holiday in Llandudno. Oh, yes! I might go on Sunday for a day out, actually, to Llandudno. Been at the Imperial Hotel. I should check it out. Just one sec.
0: Yeah.
1: Check on the old Google.
0: Who's this from? Donald and Jacqueline?
1: Hello! Oh, yes! You know what? The Imperial, that's on the right at the front, isn't it? Overlooking the water and the scene. It looks nice, that, actually. Look at the meals there.
0: Oh, yes.
1: So, thank you very much indeed to Elaine and Keith. What can we do for them that's happy and cheerful? Come on, let's do this.
0: What a tune. Galantis, spread it like peanut butter jelly on Thames Radio.

0: special request, that one for Elaine. Apparently her and her guy.
1: It wasn't requested, I put it on for him.
0: All right, okay. Keith. And they've just come back from Clandindo.
1: No, Clandindo.
0: Clandindo. So, yeah. What I was going to say, I had a nightmare, you know, on holiday coming home.
1: Why?
0: So, you know, I've got wireless headphones. So when you're on the plane, everything's just via Bluetooth, so you can watch all your movies and stuff like that on your iPad. Dropped the headphones accidentally when we was flying. Only one side works. However, I've realised now when I walk the dog and I hit that headphone very hard while I'm walking, it turns it back on. So it just must be a loose wire. But if anybody sees me walking dogs hitting myself in the face, it's not because I'm simple. It's because I've got a loose wire in the headphone.
1: Well, can't you afford a new pair? You're a millionaire. You can afford a new pair, can't you?
0: Tax returns not due yet.
1: Oh, right. Less said about that, the better. So, Keith and Elaine, thank you very much. I hope you enjoyed your holiday and back here in England. Because in Wales, they're from a different country, isn't it?
0: Spent all that money on road signs and graphics on the floor. Nobody understands it.
1: I know. Right, next one is from Kay. Thank you, Kay. Listen to you guys earlier on, going back to Dan's comment about Greece. Of course, you went to Greece last week and the toilet facilities. Just recap what you said before.
0: Yeah, basically, if you go into the toilet, I'll keep it as clean as possible. But if you're doing a number two, it has to go in a bin and not down the loo.
1: No. And she goes on to say, Mark, it's true, but you get used to it so much. In fact, I looked for the bin when I got back home for a day or two in the UK. Greek islands are stunning.
0: Do you know what? I do get that, but, mate, 41 years of habit, it went down the loo.
1: Oh, Daniel, you can't. That's breaking the law, isn't it? Is it a law?
0: Who's coming after me? The turd police.
1: Don't even go there, please. You're just wrong in every way, shape or form. Right, Miles Smith Gold from Tameside Radio.

0: Miles Smith, that's Gold at Tameside Radio on this Saturday morning. Now, quick reminder, tonight the Tameside Voices are in concert. It's at the Central Methodist Church at Crook Street in Hyde. It starts at 7 o'clock tonight. Admission £7 for adults, £3 for children, includes tea, coffee, juice, and it says here, yummy cakes as well. So if you do like the sound of Tameside Voices concert, we've met these guys before. They are absolutely superb. They can have every note to a T. Big concert tonight at the Central Methodist Church, Crook Street in Hyde, from 7 o'clock, and you can pay on the door. So get yourself down there for that. Right, so who else have we got now on the text here? Mandy's message back. We've not got jelly and ice cream for Miles' party. You see, this is a letdown already, isn't it?
1: Listen, if Miles is 30...
0: Yeah.
1: Right, and you're having a party, and you're not doing and you're doing jelly and ice cream, put a load of vodka in it. Watch all the adults get bladdered.
0: Exactly.
1: Just don't let the kids have any.
0: I've no idea, have they? But we do have trifle.
1: Triumphant.
0: iced donuts, cakes, cheese and biscuit, ham, salami, beef and egg mayo butties. goes on. Fruit platter, quiche, pies, salad. Who eats a salad?
1: That's the thing, right? When you go to barbecues or you go to parties, I guarantee the bowl that's always full at the end of it is the salad bowl. Everyone doesn't eat salad. Sometimes it's just too messy.
0: You don't turn up to barbecue. All right, mate, how are you doing? What do you fancy? Some salad?
1: Do you want steak? Do you want sausage?
0: No.
1: I want salad.
0: Do you want one or two slices of lettuce?
1: I know, absolutely. I 100% agree with you. I think the only time salad's used at a barbecue is if you've got them on a burger.
0: Oh, when it goes on here, it's a movie-themed fancy dress party.
1: Ooh.
0: So if they like dressing up, I can tell.
1: So if you was going to a movie-themed fancy dress party today, Mark, right, what would you go as?
0: I have no idea. Hulk.
1: It'd be like Batman and Robin. Like, remember that off Only Fools and Horses where the van breaks down and you're running through? It'd be like that Hulk.
0: Yeah.
1: Yeah.
0: I've got the muscles for it, haven't I?
1: I was going to say more Shrek.
0: But anyway, listen, have a lovely day, Miles, and happy birthday from all of us here at Tameside Radio.
1: Yeah, have a great day, mate.
0: Right, up next, Cool of the Gang.
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0: That was Sam Fender. People watching. It plays here on Tameside Radio. Right, good morning. Coming up to 11:45 here on Tameside Radio. Mark Andrews, myself, Dan Ayres. It's a 1 o'clock today.
1: There's some travel news coming in over the past few minutes. So the M60 clockwise, this is between junctions 22 at Failsworth and 23 at Ashton. The motorway is currently blocked, closed, because of a serious accident there. A lot of queuing traffic, as you can imagine, and I think the anti-clockwise is okay from what I can see at the moment, but as you can imagine, people slow down as well. There's quite a serious accident there. That's the M60 clockwise. It's closed between 22 at Failsworth and 23 at Ashton. Avoid the area if you can. Already you can see there's quite a build-up around that area. And just a quick reminder that the A628 Woodhead Road, the Woodhead Pass, is closed both directions. Still, it has been all week as well between Tintwistle and Woodhead Road because of that ongoing fire situation. Fingers crossed, if we do get a bit of rain, it'll help with dampening down that awful situation. It's been, I think it's 2 weeks now, isn't it, almost?
0: Yeah, I mean, they've put lots of hours in this, haven't they, doing it? And I've seen lots of videos. But I'll tell you what, there's lots of unsung heroes as well, like the helicopter pilots even as well, and the gamekeepers and other people who are associated with it.
1: And so, you know, hopefully this will get, you know, better and the fire will be extinguished, but please avoid the areas and let these guys and girls do the job the best they can. So everyone wants to be a media star, don't they? They want to film stuff and things like that. It's crazy. I know we want to see what's going on, but let the experts do the work.
0: It's not that. I think anything happens now in this day in age, people are too quick to get the phones out and post on socials. And I think sometimes there's a time and a place, but also as well, it's ensuring just let the professionals do the jobs. Like
1: exactly. Right. Up next, we've got Chaka Khan and Boogies in My Soul.
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1: Good song, that. Like it. Right, coming up then after 12 o'clock today, we've got a couple of corkers from the corker category. Try saying that with a mouthful of food. R.E.M., Vanessa Paradis and Raven Lanay, all to play soon here.
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3: Continue to fight multiple fires this afternoon. Ben Wansey has the details.
4: In Scotland, the First Minister has held a meeting of his government's resilience room after Police Scotland declared a wildfire in the Cairngorms National Park a major incident. In Essex, crews say they'll be working into the weekend at a fire at a large industrial unit between East Hanningfield and Rettenden. And massive forest fires have forced the evacuation of 200,000 people in southwestern France and central Spain, with residents fleeing towns near Madrid and Bordeaux.
3: A French foreign minister is urging tourists not to cancel their travel plans, but to make sure they stay well informed after residents in some suburbs of Bordeaux were told to leave. Electricity grid operators are struggling to forecast supply and demand, raising the risk of a blackout. The Times newspapers reporting the National Energy System Operator has been warned inaccurate forecasts could lead to instability across the grid. The warning sought to have come from a leaked report. A NESO spokesperson says system reliability is at almost 100%, and the report featured a range of scenarios, including the worst case, which could emerge in the 2030s. Members of the public are being invited to put their strength, speed and athleticism to the test with a range of street challenges today. It's to mark the start of the Commonwealth Games in Glasgow. Kenny Nicholson is from Iron Brew, who are running the challenges in the city.
5: There's a lot of athletic prowess being shown this summer, especially in Glasgow. So we wanted to pay tribute to the everyday athletes who, whether they're running for a bus, lifting heavy shopping or getting their rubbish in the bin first time, are nailing it. So we've created our alternative games throughout the city so that people can show off their skills.
3: Finally, boxer Anthony Joshua's dodged questions about Tyson Fury ahead of tonight's fight with Christian Prenger in Saudi Arabia. He has to win to secure a potential heavyweight blockbuster against Fury, who secured his side of the bargain by beating Pol Maryushvok in Thailand yesterday. That's the latest from Radio News Hub. I'm Liz Whittaker.
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1: So for the rest of Saturday, it's been a bright start to the day. We're going to see more in the way of cloud this afternoon, with rain moving in as well. The showers continuing this evening, some brisk wind as well over the high ground, and maximum temperatures of 21 degrees.

So it's just gone 12 o'clock then. You're here with Mark Andrews and myself, Dan Ayres, kicking it all off. Right, we've got some great music on the way, like Mark's just said. We've got a fantastic jukebox locked, loaded, ready to play. Vanessa Paradis and this from REM. It plays here, Tameside Radio.

0: 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It is 12:10 Saturday afternoon. I'm Mark. This is Dan.
1: Good afternoon. Thanks very much for having us on today. Yes, first day back from day's holiday. Absolutely. It's great when you come back to work, isn't it? All suntanned up. This time last week, I was in the beach. I was on the beach. This time next week, I'm on the plane.
0: The thing is, though, I missed you last week. Genuinely missed you because I was on my own for like 4 hours and I felt like I was deserted.
1: But you didn't say that the week before at Relate. You know what I mean? When we were going through our relationship issues, you sat there and said...
0: Daniel, let's not discuss these on air, please. Saturday afternoon, Tameside Radio. More details of what's coming up later here. But today's the day, apparently, that the new lottery's coming out. Yesterday it launched, but tonight... it's a £322 million jackpot called the Powerball. Now, I talked about this on The Breakfast Show on Thursday. I think this is outrageously bad. My own opinion, of course, not that of the radio station. The reason is someone could potentially win £322 million tonight.
1: Be awful, that, wouldn't it, if you won it? Yeah, yeah.
0: If they,
1: you wouldn't be saying it if you won it.
0: Daniel, shut up. If they cap this at £10 million or whatever, yeah? Or £1 million.
1: Yep.
0: Let's cap it at £1 million, because I'm telling you what now, anybody listening will be happy with £1 million. If they had £1 million jackpot, that would be 322 people in this country potentially winning tonight. Yeah. That'll be 322 families that would be better off. The country would be gradually a better place. You get me?
1: I think if I won 300 million, though, 300 of my friends would all be happy.
0: Yeah, but you've not got many, though.
1: Yeah, yeah.
0: You rent most of your friends. Yeah, that's
1: exactly
0: the problem, isn't it?
1: All right. Stop saying that on there.
0: No, it's true, though. £322 million is far too much for one person.
1: Mate, if I won it, I'd sort you out. Genuinely, if I won £300 million, I'd give you 50 quid. I'd buy you a bag of sweets. No, genuinely, if you won £300 million, I'd invest in the community. I'd invest in my friends, my family. Everybody I know would be set up for life. Mm. Would, genuinely.
0: Sure they would. But the most weird thing about all this, each play is £4.
1: £4 a line?
0: £4!
1: £4 a go.
0: Exactly. I'll keep the money in my pocket. Thank you
1: very
0: much.
1: It's only big because it's in America as well, isn't it?
0: I know. Raven Lanay now. This is a great song. Love Me Not. Tameside Radio for a Saturday afternoon. The Banter Boys till 1 o'clock. See?

0: Raven Lenay, Love Me Not. Yeah, you love me not. It plays here on Tameside Radio, 12:15. Mark Andrews, myself, Dan Ayres. It's a 1 o'clock today.
1: Indeed. Right, if you're looking for something to do tomorrow, lots of activities were mentioned earlier on. One of them is the St. Peter's Free Family Fun Day. And it's on from 12 till 4 tomorrow. It's at Oxford Park, OK? Loads of entertainment, refreshments, activities for the kids, bouncy castles, face painting, henna, fun and game stalls. This is at Oxford Park at Pottinger Street. Street in Ashton-under-Lyne, okay? And it's a free event between 12 and 4 tomorrow.
0: Bouncy castles, right, let's talk about them. When it was the coronation and the Queen's Jubilee and stuff like that, we hired a bouncy castle for the street.
1: Kids only.
0: Right. But very quickly kicked the kids off and thought...
1: Oh, Daniel, you can't again. Be doing stuff like that.
0: Didn't realise it wasn't tied down. So I jumped on it and it did move a little bit.
1: I'm not surprised it's nice to you.
0: All right, pal. Hey, just you heard saying, this? Hey, Charles just heard this. This is bullying in the workplace, pal.
1: I'll give you four, Mia.
0: Yeah. I'm not going to eat anymore now. You know what I mean?
1: But the thing is, though, stuff like that, it's so tempting as an adult
0: kick
1: to have a go.
0: Off. No, yeah. Admit it, right? If you're one of these parents now and your kids are there, you... Right, kids, you've had 10 minutes of this now. Yeah. Adult time.
1: Let the grown-ups take over.
0: It's like dodgems.
1: Have the kids dodgems and stuff like that. I've not been on a dodgem for about 20-odd years, you know what I mean?
0: Yeah. The grown-ups are worse than the kids, mate. It's genuinely.
1: Madness.
0: Stop having fun, that's our time now. My dad, right, I don't know if I was just a bad kid or not, but my dad years ago used to drive me around the estate when I was a kid and put the heating on full blast. You know, like to send me a sleeping car. Right, I was a passenger in car. Yeah.
1: You serious?
0: Yeah. Pop and crisp outside pub when my mum and dad used to sit. I used to sit in car. You know what I mean?
1: I remember as a kid, going back a long time ago, my gran and granddad used to take us out on a Saturday night. They used to go for a local pub.
0: Yep.
1: Yeah. Sit in the car and they had a shandy bass.
0: Yeah, the social clubs.
1: Called Pop. And we used to have a bag of crisps as well. I just sit there for about 2 hours while they were inside.
0: Yeah. And
1: weird,
0: people used to say, is your dad all right? And they'll say, yeah, he's got some pop and crisp. He's in car, left him with chubby brown tape. He'll love it.
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0: Favourite songs of all time. Just like that one. Amy Stewart, Knock on Wood. 103.6 FM Tameside Radio. We're just having a bit of a debate in the studio on how we can add new features to the show. And I'm just thinking, it wouldn't be nice if we had like a Dear Deirdre.
1: Yeah, yeah.
0: We could call it Dear Daniel.
2: You imagine that.
0: And it could be like, you know, like a listener participation where they write in with the problems, because you've been around a bit, haven't you?
1: Always. Yeah, yeah.
0: 40 years of experience, nearly 41 years of experience.
1: Yeah.
0: I'm just thinking, you are the perfect person to be like a doctor, a sense
1: therapist.
0: Of warmth to us all. So maybe from next week, if we have a section where people can write in on a postcard, and they could say, listen, Daniel, my problem is blah, blah, blah.
2: Love it. Bring it on. Any life problem. Doesn't have to be like Dear Deirdre's actual problems, but it could be other problems in your life. I'm happy to help.
0: Such as
2: I've
0: what?
2: Got a font of knowledge.
0: Such as what?
2: Could be anything. Looking for a new job and looking for advice. Career-wise.
0: Yeah. You could be the Martin Lewis of Tameside.
2: How to save yourself money.
0: That's a great idea. Money-saving tips with Dan.
2: Yeah.
0: Don't spend so much on beer, in your case.
2: No. No, not necessarily that. Look for offers at special offers in supermarkets. Always there to save you money. Buy in bulk, drink more.
1: Don't listen to my advice.
0: Anything is possible. But no, I do think we should do that. You know, audience participation. If you've got any tips and household tips and stuff like that, how to save money. For example, I don't buy toilet rolls anymore.
2: No, I just steal it from work.
0: Daniel, I'm going places with this. Hang on. Have you ever done that?
2: Yeah, absolutely. Do it in work's time as well. You get paid to do it. Even better.
0: No. The quality toilet tissue here is not good.
2: Tracing paper.
0: Like tracing paper, yeah. Exactly. So I buy them from TikTok.
2: Okay.
0: The TikTok shop, you get much better deals if you buy in bulk. And I think this is where we should be saving people money, looking at buying in bulk.
2: Yeah, exactly. No, I 100% agree with that. It's when your finger starts going through the paper, you need to start investing in better quality.

0: That was Script, Man in the Arena, plays here on Tameside Radio. Right, just gone 12:30. Hope you well. Thanks very much for having us on, Mark and Dan, here at Tameside Radio. Right, okay, eye in the sky right here, right now. Our very own Mark Andrews.
1: Doing those days of eyes in the sky.
0: Yeah.
1: Problems on the M60 clockwise at the moment between 22 at Failsworth and 23 at Ashton. This is clockwise because of the earlier accident. Now, it was closed before. We can see signs of vehicles slowly moving. But it's very, very busy around that area. So if you're travelling or intend on travelling on the M60, just avoid it for the next hour while that accident's sorted out. That's M60 clockwise between Failsworth and Ashton on the line. It looks really, really rammed around there at the moment. And just a quick reminder as well about the Woodhead Pass closed in both directions between Tintwistle and Woodhead Road. Home for the turn-off for Croydon because of that serious fire that's been going on for 2 weeks now, which is horrendous. Fingers crossed the rain will help.
0: Yeah, absolutely. It's flashing red on our screen, so when it's flashing red, we know that it's quite busy, and we're looking at Google Maps as we speak. And you're going to hate this, but I'm going to say it. It's busy but moving, Mark. It is busy but moving. You hate that with a passion, don't you? There's certain words you hate in life, and I know.
1: They're three words, busy but moving. But, yeah, crazy stuff. Right, up next, Lola Young after all the sport.
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5: New Man City boss Enzo Maresca says following in the footsteps of Pep Guardiola doesn't faze him. The former Chelsea boss says it's a privilege to be taking over from him at such a unique club.
6: This club, they are three managers in 17 years. This is not normal. It's not happen often. So this probably is one of the things that I'm confident that we can do a great job.
5: At the Commonwealth Games in Glasgow, Scotland's Duncan Scots won the host's first gold medal in the 200-metre medley. England's Tom Dean took the bronze. Tyson Fury's eased to victory over Polish fighter Mariusz Wrok in Thailand. Fury largely dominated his 46-year-old opponent, who slipped to his eighth defeat out of his last 11 contests. The Gypsy King is now angling to star in a potential heavyweight blockbuster against rival Anthony Joshua. And NBA superstar LeBron James is to join the Philadelphia 76ers. The 41-year-old, the highest point scorer in the history of the league, says it'll be his final contract in the NBA.

0: Butcher Sisters, Automatic, 103.6 FM. This is Tameside Radio. Right, nearly quarter to one. Rick Parker's along at 1 o'clock today as a preview to the sports. Of course, so coming round soon, isn't it?
1: The season. Well, pre-season games now, lots of that happening. But the fixtures was released this week for non-league, so Rick's going to be going through some of that later on in his show.
0: He's here live from 1 o'clock on Tameside Radio. So, we've just been speaking in the office here, or the studio, about work experience, the things you used to do as a kid. The great advantages of working experience in the old days was luncheon vouchers and just trying all sorts. What was your first job?
1: So, not my first job, my work experience job. I'll tell you this. I worked for National Tyre and Auto Care in Ashton.
0: Right.
1: Okay? And it was great because you're doing all the jobs, aren't you? Sweeping the floor and making the tees and all that, right? And getting the tyres out for the customers and all that. And that was great. However, National Tyre and Auto Care actually got fined because they gave me a load of leaflets and they said what they wanted me to do was stand in centre of Ashton and give a leaflet out to people. Now, I thought, I'm being entrepreneurial here. I went on every car park in Ashton and put them on every windscreen. Tameside Council fined them, National Tyres.
0: No. Really? Is that obviously an offence to do that?
1: Well, 20 odd years ago, I think the council wanted some money to advertise on that. Right. But I just thought it was entrepreneurial. I went on every car in the car park.
0: So you cost the company thousands of pounds.
1: I don't know what they've fined. Outrageous. I was then told, I come back and they went, have you given all your leaflets out? I went, yeah, there's 1,000 on all the cars in Ashton. And they turned around and went, you've put them on all the cars. I went, yeah. They went, you've got to go back and collect them. I said, why? So we'll get fined otherwise. And by the time I went out, they got fined. It were a big fine, but yeah.
0: Naughty boy.
1: No, I thought I was being entrepreneurial. It was also when Bernie's the Baker's was open. Do you remember Bernie's? They had two pies for a quid. So when I went out to lads for dinner, how much is a pie? It's £1.50 each, lads. Paid for my dinner. That's how you work it.
0: And that's why you're a top salesperson now, isn't it? Eh?
1: Entrepreneurial.
0: The best way to be. Right, Calvin Harris and Jazzy, Satisfy on Tameside Radio.

0: 10 to 1, Tameside Radio. Jimmy Choir, Canned Heat. I love that song. Do you mean Canned Heat? I've heard Canned Spam, to be honest with you, Daniel. Spam. I'm having that for tin of tea tonight. Spam and chips.
1: Spam and chips.
0: Love it.
1: That's a
0: spam, chips and beans. It's my favourite. Right, this afternoon, I've got that proper DIY thing to do by going looking for guttering.
1: Sounds fun.
0: It does.
1: That sounds really fun, that, mate. That sounds like to a point where you're just going to say, right, what are we going to do today?
0: You're going to come down later and fix it for me.
1: I don't mind. Actually, I'd have a go.
0: Good man. I'll give me your address later. But please,
2: we
0: don't.
2: Know your address. It's the one with the dirty curtains,
0: Let's
2: mate.
0: Let's not go there.
2: It's the one with the dirty neck curtains.
0: Thank you. Right, enjoy the rest of your weekend. Rick Parker's next, previewing some of the sports. All here soon. Tameside Radio with Blondie. And this is Atomic.

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1: 200,000 people have been evacuated across southern Europe as a massive wildfire heads towards Bordeaux. People are being told to leave some of its suburbs and the airports under an evacuation order. The French foreign minister's urging tourists not to cancel their plans, but to make sure they stay well informed. In the UK, crews are continuing to deal with blazes that have been declared major incidents. Ben Monse has more.
2: As well as the forest fires in Europe, firefighters here are continuing to deal with a large fire at an industrial unit in Essex. People living nearby have been told to leave their homes. And a meeting of the Scottish Government's resilience rooms has been chaired by First Minister John Swinney after a wildfire caused homes and campsites in the Cairngorms to be evacuated. That one's been burning since Wednesday last week.
1: A murder investigation is underway in Luton after a 17-year-old boy was stabbed to death. Police were called to Kingsway Recreation Ground yesterday evening. Two teenage boys are under arrest on suspicion of violent disorder. One of them is in hospital with serious injuries. Thousands of holidaymakers are taking to the roads as the big summer getaway begins. The AA says around 6.3 million drivers are planning a road trip of more than 100 miles over this next week. There are concerns about the new European entry system, which has created chaos at ports like Dover. Lib Dem MP Callum Miller is calling for it to be temporarily suspended.
3: We were promised a brand new entry and exit scheme that would be smooth and sleek and allow people to travel forth. It hasn't been like that. So we're calling on Andy Burnham just to pick up the phone to his European counterparts and ask them to suspend the scheme in each of their countries until September, giving British families a relief from the misery they may otherwise face.
1: Finally, former Minister Lord John Horam has died, aged 87, following a fall. His career before becoming an MP included being a journalist and helping invent the After Eight Mint. That's the latest from Radio News Hub. I'm Liz Whittaker.
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6: A drier and brighter evening as rain clears. Clearer skies for a time before further cloud and rain pushes from the west in the early hours. Minimum temperatures tonight, 8 degrees.
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Blur and Part Life. Good afternoon, I'm Rick Parker. Welcome once again to the Saturday warm-up. Hope you are well. Hope you're having a great weekend. Thank you to Dan and Mark. A great show as always. So we're going to be talking all things non-league. We're going to touch a little bit on the big boys, Man United, Man City. Man United started their pre-season campaign already. City not as yet. We are as well, or I am, going to play today's best music and your favourite songs of all time. And I want to hear from you. Get in touch if you want. If you've got something to say on football, on anything, if you just want a shout out, get in touch. 07787350452. So as I say, loads to come, and this from Boston.

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0: Mirror Man. The Human League. 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That game is 1-0 to Droylsden. And also, you can get in touch. 07787350452. 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

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Wham! And before that, I'm Coming Out, Diana Ross. 103.6 FM, Tameside Radio. This is Rick Parker. This is the Saturday warm-up. The game currently going on between Drawsden and Cheadle Town. Drawsden away at Cheadle Town. It kicked off at 1, currently 1-0 to Drawsden. If you were listening last week, I was giving you updates on two matches that were happening during the show. Curzon Ashton were away up in Lancashire at Colne. They won that match 3-1. Ashton United played Uxton Villa and won that match 2-0. So lots and lots to talk about in the local area, and in the second hour of the show we're going to be looking at the forthcoming fixtures, everybody's first five fixtures, and then those all important Tameside derbies.

0: Appleton. Ready to begin. And before that, Rhythm of My Heart, Rod Stewart, here on Tameside Radio. So the game going on currently, Droylsden away at Cheadle Town, and Cheadle Town have equalised. It is 1-1 in that game over there. The only other game that has already happened this weekend, Hyde United last night at home lost 1-0 to Chester. I did say last week, and if you were listening last week and heard my interview with Mosley manager Alex Craddock, you know, we don't read too much into results in pre-season. This is more about getting the teams ready, getting them gelled, getting some minutes into the legs, getting a match fit. So there are games happening across our region this afternoon. Mosley are at home to Emley at 3 o'clock. Curzon Ashton at home to Clitheroe also at 3 o'clock.
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0: Sheryl Crow, All I Wanna Do, here on Tameside Radio. This is the Saturday warm-up. I'm Rick Parker. How are you doing this Saturday? So that game I keep mentioning, Drawsdon away at Cheadle Town, that is half-time. It is 1-1 in that game. So just to recap some of the other games that are happening today, Ashton United are away over at Runcorn Linnets. That is a 3 p.m. kickoff. Hyde United, as I said, lost last night 1-0 at home to Chester. Staley Bridge Celtic are at home to Leake Town this afternoon. And Glossop North End at home to Withenshaw Town. So all of our teams either in action currently, last night in the case of Hyde, or in action this afternoon. So if you are going to one of those games, have a great afternoon.
1: Tameside's very own
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1: Crews in the UK and Europe continue to fight multiple fires this afternoon. Ben Wansey has the details.
2: In Scotland, the First Minister has held a meeting of his government's resilience room after Police Scotland declared a wildfire in the Cairngorms National Park a major incident. In Essex, crews say they'll be working into the weekend at a fire at a large industrial unit between East Hanningfield and Rettenden. And massive forest fires have forced the evacuation of 200,000 people in southwestern France and central Spain, with residents fleeing towns near Madrid and Bordeaux.
1: A French foreign minister is urging tourists not to cancel their travel plans, but to make sure they stay well informed after residents in some suburbs of Bordeaux were told to leave. Electricity grid operators are struggling to forecast supply and demand, raising the risk of a blackout. The Times newspaper's reporting the National Energy System Operator has been warned inaccurate forecasts could lead to instability across the grid. The warning thought to have come from a leaked report. A NESO spokesperson says system reliability is at almost 100%, and the report featured a range of scenarios, including the worst case, which could emerge in the 2030s. Members of the public are being invited to put their strength, speed and athleticism to the test with a range of street challenges today. It's to mark the start of the Commonwealth Games in Glasgow. Kenny Nicholson is from Iron Brew, who are running the challenges in the city.
3: There's a lot of athletic prowess being shown this summer, especially in Glasgow. So we wanted to pay tribute to the everyday athletes who, whether they're running for a bus, lifting heavy shopping or getting their rubbish in the bin first time, are nailing it. So we've created our alternative games throughout the city so that people can show off their skills.
1: Finally, boxer Anthony Joshua's dodged questions about Tyson Fury ahead of tonight's fight with Christian Prenger in Saudi Arabia. He has to win to secure a potential heavyweight blockbuster against Fury, who secured his side of the bargain by beating Pol Maryushvok in Thailand yesterday. That's the latest from Radio News Hub. I'm Liz Whittaker.
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6: A brighter evening with clear skies for a time before further cloud and rain pushes in from the west in the early hours. Minimum temperature, 8 degrees.

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This is Rick Parker. This is the Saturday warm-up. Don't forget, if you want to, you can get in touch on 07787 350452. That match I was talking about earlier, Droylsden away at Cheadle Town in a pre-season friendly. The second half just kicked off, and that is currently 1-1. So there was also some other matches that took place this week for silverware, no less, in the region. Last Saturday, Hyde United beat Stalybridge Celtic 3-1 to lift the Keith Drudgeon Memorial Trophy, an annual pre-season friendly there. And on Tuesday, Mosley won the Willow Wood Cup, beating Curzon Ashton 5-3 on penalties after that game was 2-2 at full time. Still loads to come, and we're going to be talking fixtures, main season fixtures, the pre-season coming to a close next week, and all the fixtures for our non-league teams are out. But before that, the boys of summer, Don Henley.

0: The Boys of Summer, Don Henley. So just to recap those pre-season friendlies that are happening this afternoon, Mosley are at home to Emley AFC, 3 p.m. Curzon Ashton at home to Clitheroe, again at 3 p.m. Ashton United are away at Runcorn Linnets, and Stalybridge Celtic at home to Leek Town. 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

Go West, Pet Shop Boys on 103.6 FM Tameside Radio. Simon's been in touch. He doesn't approve of that song, but he has enjoyed every other one this afternoon, so thank you, Simon. So, the game going on at Cheadle Town. Currently, Cheadle Town 1, Droylsden 2. They've taken the lead again in that game there. And as I said earlier, pre-season friendlies happening across the region this afternoon. I did say, you can probably hear me with the paper in the background, there was some friendlies this week with silverware up for grabs. The other one was, again last Saturday, Glossop North End winning the John Harvey Trophy.

in a pre-season friendly against Abbey Hay. That trophy has eluded them over the years. So a good and positive start for Glossop North End. The season gets underway 2 weeks today on the 8th of August. And would you believe it? When you sat next May watching the FA Cup final, just remember that it all starts on the 8th of August. Three of our teams are in action in the extra preliminary round. Mosley in the extra preliminary round away at Silsden AFC. I'm going to have to Google where Silsden is. Glossop North End away at Tadcaster Albion. And Droylsden away at Bursco. So yeah, the FA Cup starting in just 2 weeks' time. And this is the Hollies.

0: Olivia Dean. Nice to each other on Tameside Radio. Today's best music and your favourite songs of all time. I'll play that for Alice, who's in the car listening online on the way back from holiday. So, Alice, that one is for you.
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Sugar Ray. Every morning. Cheadle Town have equalised. It is 2-2. Droylsden, of course, playing away there this afternoon. And we've spoken about the other pre-season friendlies that are happening this afternoon. And a few minutes ago, I told you that on the 8th of August, the FA Cup starts with Mosley, Glossop and Droylsden all in action on that day. But our other teams are also in action that day. It is the start of the non-league season. Ashton United at home to Lancaster. Hyde United at home to Emley. And Curzon Ashton also at home to Alfreton Town, with Stalybridge Celtic away at Runcorn Linnets. And that will be an interesting first game. Stalybridge Celtic going to be one of the favourites this year, especially as they got to the playoff final last year and sadly didn't get over the line in that playoff final. So they've got to be one of the favourites. And if you follow that league, if you are a Mosley or a Stalybridge fan, you will know that Runcorn Linnets are nearly always up there. Loads and loads still to come, including Niall Horan and Yazoo. But this is the Spinners.

The Spinners. Rubber Band Man on 103.6 FM, Tameside Radio. This is Rick Parker talking all things non-league football, all things Tameside football. And I said at the start of the show that the non-league fixtures are out. The season starts on the 8th of August. We've just gone through the opening fixtures and our three teams that are in FA Cup action that weekend. But what about the derbies, the local derbies? Well, the first one, we don't have long to wait, the 31st of August, Bank Holiday Monday, Curzon Ashton versus Ashton United. A huge game, both teams back in the same league after Curzon's relegation from the National League North last year. 26th of December, Boxing Day, of course, Hyde United against Ashton United, and Stalybridge Celtic versus Mosley. That game is huge. I shall be at that one. Still loads to come, and don't forget, I am followed 3 till 6 by Latasha Arnone this afternoon. Hope you are having a great afternoon, whatever you're doing.

Niall Horan. Tastes so good here on Tameside Radio. 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

0: This song always catches me out. You always think it's ending further on, much sooner than it does. Anyway, that was Yazoo, Don't Go, and it's time for me to go, sadly. I am off the next couple of weeks. I know the show's only just started, but I will be back on the 15th of August, so enjoy the start of the season. I look forward to seeing you soon, and don't forget, Latasha Arnone is on 3 till 6 with your R&B and hip-hop. Speak soon, take care, bye-bye.
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1: 200,000 people have been evacuated across southern Europe as a massive wildfire heads towards Bordeaux. People are being told to leave some of its suburbs and the airports under an evacuation order. The French foreign minister's urging tourists not to cancel their plans, but to make sure they stay well informed. In the UK, crews are continuing to deal with blazes that have been declared major incidents. Ben Monsey has more.
2: As well as the forest fires in Europe, firefighters here are continuing to deal with a large fire at an industrial unit in Essex. People living nearby have been told to leave their homes. And a meeting of the Scottish Government's resilience rooms been chaired by First Minister John Swinney after a wildfire caused homes and campsites in the Cairngorms to be evacuated. That one's been burning since Wednesday last week.
1: A murder investigation is underway in Luton after a 17-year-old boy was stabbed to death. Police were called to Kingsway Recreation Ground yesterday evening. Two teenage boys are under arrest on suspicion of violent disorder. One of them is in hospital with serious injuries. Thousands of holidaymakers are taking to the roads as the big summer getaway begins. The AA says around 6.3 million drivers are planning a road trip of more than 100 miles over this next week. There are concerns about the new European entry system, which has created chaos at ports like Dover. Lib Dem MP Callum Miller is calling for it to be temporarily suspended.
3: We were promised a brand new entry and exit scheme that would be smooth and sleek and allow people to travel forth. It hasn't been like that. So we're calling on Andy Burnham just to pick up the phone to his European counterparts and ask them to suspend the scheme in each of their countries until September, giving British families a relief from the misery they may otherwise face.
1: Finally, former Minister Lord John Horam has died, aged 87, following a fall. His career before becoming an MP included being a journalist and helping invent the After Eight Mint. That's the latest from Radio News Hub. I'm Liz Whittaker.
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1: Rain in the north clearing to brighter spells and a few showers. Southern areas staying fine and dry. Breezy for many with strong winds further north and a high of 29 degrees Celsius.

0: That was Promiscuous by Nelly Furtado. You with me, Tash. Hello, happy Saturday, everybody. It is my absolute pleasure to be with you for the next 3 hours. But for this first hour, we've got a bit of an R&B and hip-hop takeover, getting you ready for that Saturday night vibe. If you're going out tonight, then you definitely want to stay tuned in with me at least for the next hour. Coming up next, we have got Loving This Club by Usher.
1: I do it for the ladies.

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0: just wanted to know, do you know somebody named... You know his name.
1: Oh, yeah, definitely. I know his name.
0: But I just want to let you know that he's mine.

That was Brandy and Monica, The Boy Is Mine. Up next, we've got Usher and Yeah. We've got a whole range of R&B and hip-hop artists coming up for you this Saturday afternoon. Alicia Keys, 50 Cent, Mariah Carey, Nelly, Kelly Rowland, Tupac. We've got them all coming through, so make sure you stay tuned. Peace out.

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3: Oh. Animals can't speak to drivers, but if they could, they would be asking us, telling us by the sounds of it, to put our litter and fruit waste in the bin. Because roadside litter kills an estimated 3 million animals every year. No wonder they sound miffed. So let's lend them a paw. Let's take our rubbish with us and bin it properly. National Highways. And what's that? They said thanks very much.
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Apparently, Mariah Carey hasn't got much of a voice anymore. I heard her sing All I Want for Christmas a couple years back, and it sounded like her voice was shot. She had a beautiful voice, so I hope that she has managed to find that deep within her once again. Okay, we've got coming up for you next, Dilemma, Nelly.

0: 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We have got some great tracks to end this R&B and hip-hop hour. We've got a bit of Missy Elliott for you, Work It. We've got Akon coming your way, beautiful. Stay tuned for the rest of this Saturday afternoon show.
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thing. Just make sure you ahead of the game. 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
1: Firefighters in the UK and Europe continue to battle blazes this afternoon. Liz Whittaker has the details.
2: In Scotland, the First Minister's held a meeting of his government's resilience room after police declared a wildfire in the Cairngorms National Park a major incident. In Essex, crews say they'll be working into the weekend at a fire at a large industrial unit between East Hanningfield and Rettenden, and massive forest fires have forced the evacuation of 200,000 people in southwestern France and central Spain, with residents fleeing towns near Madrid and Bordeaux.
1: A French foreign minister is urging tourists not to cancel their travel plans, but to make sure they stay well informed. Violence has erupted in Glasgow between anti-immigration and anti-racism protesters. Police chased and held back Unite the Clans demonstrators who ran towards an anti-fascist group, with many on both sides wearing masks. Punches were thrown as the anti-immigration group approached anti-racism campaigners, while projectiles were thrown into the anti-racism crowd. New testing kits are being rolled out by police in London to crack down on illegal e-bikes and e-scooters. The tech measures whether the vehicles can go faster than the limit of 15.5 miles an hour. Here's Superintendent Luke Baldock.
3: In the last kind of 6 or 7 months, we've seized more bikes than we seized in the entirety of last year. So the current total is around 4,500 bikes taken off the streets of London that have been deemed to be illegal.
1: Six men have been arrested on suspicion of murder after a man was stabbed in Clapham in the early hours of this morning. Police were called at 4:37 a.m. after reports of a 22-year-old man attending hospital with a stab wound. The man died in hospital and his family have been informed, according to police. And Strictly Come Dancing has revealed the 5 new professional dancers joining the programme's 2026 edition. Alexandra Iseva, Christian Priori, Lothabo Monometsi, Maddie Ingoldsby and Mark Carmelita are in. From Radio News Hub, I'm Johnny Holmes.
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1: Rain and drizzle spreading east tonight, mainly affecting northern and western regions, turning windier in the west but milder in the south overnight, lows of 15 degrees.

Happy Saturday, guys. You're tuning in with Tash. That's the end of our R&B and hip-hop hour, but we have got a range of different artists coming up for you next. We're going straight in there with Give It Up. Na-na-na-na-na-na-na-na-na. What was that? What was that? Oh, here it is. Happy Saturday, guys.

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2: You're tuning in with Tash on Tameside Radio this Saturday afternoon. Hope you're all well, guys. Just wanted to do a little bit of a quick shout out to the Tameside Business Awards. In case you didn't know already, Tameside Radio is in association with the Tameside Business Awards. And this year, we've got so many different categories that you can enter. So if you know someone, if you have yourself, you have a business that you want to enter with, then definitely, definitely put yourself or someone you know's business forward if you think they deserve to be in with a chance of winning. I'm just going to quickly run through the different categories because there's so many that you can enter. We've got professional services business of the year, building and construction business of the year, trade business, community impact award, best customer service award, technology business of the year, fitness business of the year, therapeutic, beauty business, outstanding contribution to Tameside award, SME business of the year, large business of the year, business person of the year. I sound like a stuck record now, but there is so many different categories and I really want to get that across. Young entrepreneur of the year. This is anybody under 30. We've got apprentice, employer of the year, independent retailer, restaurant, bar or cafe of the year, manufacturer and engineering business of the year. Getting to the end of this list now. And sustainable business of the year. So there are so many different categories, guys, that you can enter into. If you want some more information, please head over to thebusinessawards.co.uk/enter. That's thebusinessawards.co.uk/enter. And all the details are on there. It's absolutely, completely free to enter. The deadline is Friday, the 7th of August. And all you have to do is head to our website, fill in the short entry form online. There's a little bit of a summary of your business, no more than 200 words, and a couple of different other little bits that you'd need to do on there. It will take you literally no more than 5 minutes to pull this together, guys. So if you know somebody who's got an outstanding business, who's really done well this year, and you want to showcase them, or you've got a business yourself that you want to celebrate, owning a business, being an entrepreneur is a huge deal. It's not a 9 till 5, it's a working round the clock job. So give yourself the credit that you deserve, guys. We are going to be doing a little bit of a Q&A next week as well. We've had questions such as like, how do you choose the judges? Do I have to do a speech if I win? All these sorts of different things. So we will be doing a Q&A next week live on our socials.

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That's High Hopes by Role Models. And if you're just tuning in with us, we have been talking about the Tameside Business Awards. So if you've got high hopes of you or someone you know's business winning this year at the Tameside Business Awards, make sure you get yourself registered by Friday the 7th of August. Entrepreneurship, guys, is not an easy thing. It's not a 9-to-5. You very rarely switch off. And we really want to celebrate that at the Tameside Business Awards. There's such a range of different categories that you can enter into. So as I was mentioning before, you can head over to the website, which is thebusinessawards.co.uk/enter, and you'll find all the details that you need on there. We've got some good tunes coming up next, so make sure you stay tuned in with me, Tash.

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You're tuning in with me, Tash, on this Saturday afternoon. I almost said Sunday then, wishing the week away. Wishing the week away. And you know what? It's been a very up and down week, hasn't it, guys? We had the World Cup and we didn't do as well as we expected, did we? We really didn't. The lads let us down. They let us down. And I'm half Italian and Italy didn't even make it into the World Cup. So it was a lose-lose all around in our households. But coming up next, we have got Dai, Shakira and Burna Boy. Because if there's one good thing that came out of that World Cup for England, it's that song.

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1: 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You're tuning in with me, Tash, and that was Shakira and Burna Boy, Die Die. As we move into our final hour of the show, I think I'm going to carry on the Shakira, a bit of lolly, lolly, lolly. We've got Whenever, Wherever coming up next.

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1: Three fire engines and two officer cars were destroyed in a blaze in Essex on Friday night. Crews from Essex County Fire and Rescue Service arrived at Southend Road on Friday. A number of industrial units and a field caught alight, and fertiliser inside one of the units exploded while fire crews were on the scene. Rick Hilton is Chief Fire Officer at Essex Fire and Rescue Service.
2: Throughout yesterday afternoon, overnight and into today, firefighters have worked tirelessly in extremely challenging and hazardous conditions to contain the fire and prevent it from spreading any further.
1: Violence has broken out in Glasgow during rival anti-immigration and anti-racism protests, with police separating the groups after clashes in the city centre. Officers on horseback were deployed as punches were thrown and objects were reportedly hurled into the anti-racism crowd. Police remained at the scene, and the disorder follows recent tensions linked to protests over migration. The Metropolitan Police is rolling out new testing kits to identify illegal e-bikes and e-scooters, with more than 2,500 of the vehicles seized so far this year. Officers carried out checks near Tottenham Court Road, seizing dozens of vehicles suspected of breaking speed, licensing or insurance rules. Here's Superintendent Luke Baldock.
3: This bit of kit here is effectively a rolling road that measures the power that comes out of the rear wheel of a bike and determines whether it goes too fast or not. Because fundamentally what we're saying is that an e-bike shouldn't go over 15.5 miles an hour.
1: Six men have been arrested on suspicion of murder after a 22-year-old man died following a stabbing in Clapham early this morning. The victim died in hospital, while four other men with stab wounds and two more men have all been arrested as part of the investigation. Police are appealing for witnesses. And Lando Norris has secured pole position for the Hungarian Grand Prix. It's an all-British front row with Lewis Hamilton second. From Radio News Hub, I'm Johnny Holmes.
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1: Rain and drizzle spreading east tonight, mainly affecting northern and western regions, turning windier in the west, but milder in the south overnight. Lows of 15 degrees.

Gimme All Your Lovin', ZZ Top. What a trio of tunes you've just had there. Weather With You, Love's Got a Hold on My Heart, and Give Me All Your Lovin' on Tameside Radio 103.6 FM. You're tuning in with me, Tash, for the final hour of our show together this Saturday afternoon, early evening. And if you're only just tuning in with us now, we have been talking all things Tameside Business Awards. So if you have a business that thinks it can be in with a chance of winning one of our categories, or you know somebody who has a business and you also think that they deserve to win one of our awards, then make sure you head over to our website, which is thebusinessawards.co.uk/enter, and all the details on how to enter are there to see online. Coming up next, we've got the Bee Gees, Night Fever, we've got Rod and Tina, It Takes Two, and we've got a bit of Gary Numan, Cars, coming up for you this Saturday afternoon. We

0: what a tune. A bar song, Tipsy by Shaboozey. I think since that song's come out, it's just so catchy, and it doesn't matter how many times I hear it, it's just always a bit of a vibe to listen to in the car. Windows up or windows down, whatever this crazy weather is doing here in and around Manchester, Greater Manchester.
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You're tuning in with me, Tash, and up next, we've got a bit of Backstreet Boys for you. That's right. It's I Want It That Way.

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0: Never Give Up on a Good Thing by George Benson here on Tameside Radio. I'm just seeing how many songs I can relate back to the Tameside Business Awards. So all the people that are entering into the Tameside Business Awards, they've clearly never give up on a good thing, and that is why they're entering the awards. Oh, wow, I'm going to see how many of these I can do. I think I'm on my third now. So if you have a business that wants to enter and deserves to be in with a chance of winning, make sure you head over to thebusinessawards.co.uk. The deadline for entries is Friday, the 7th of August.
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1: The First Minister has asked for military aid from the UK government as residents in the Highland village of Nethy Bridge were evacuated due to a nearby wildfire. More than 500 firefighters have been tackling the blaze, which has raged in the Cairngorms National Park for the past 10 days. First Minister John Swinney said the blaze remains a major and serious incident, but they are seeing an improved picture this afternoon. Meanwhile, three fire engines and two officer vehicles were destroyed during a major fire and explosion at an industrial site in Essex on Friday. 20 firefighters were taken to hospital, with four treated for minor injuries and the rest discharged after precautionary checks. Rick Hilton is Chief Fire Officer at Essex County Fire and Rescue Service.
2: The incident is now under control, although firefighters will remain at the scene dealing with the remaining hotspots and supporting the transition into the recovery phase.
1: A mother of a trans woman who took her own life has said more children are going to die unless the new Prime Minister acts. Alice Lippman, who's 20, spent over 1,000 days waiting for gender-affirming care when she took her own life in May 2022. New testing kits are being rolled out by police in London to crack down on illegal e-bikes and e-scooters. The tech measures whether the vehicles can go faster than the limit of 15.5 miles an hour. Here's Superintendent Luke Baldock.
3: In the last kind of 6 or 7 months, we've seized more bikes than we seized in the entirety of last year. So the current total is around 4,500 bikes taken off the streets of London that have been deemed to be illegal.
1: And Strictly Come Dancing has revealed the five new professional dancers joining the programme's 2026 edition. Alexandra Isava, Christian Priori, Lothabo Monometsi, Maddie Inglesby and Mark Carmelita are in. From Radio News Hub, I'm Johnny Holmes.
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1: Rain and drizzle spreading east tonight, mainly affecting northern and western regions, turning windier in the west but milder in the south overnight. Lows of 15 degrees.

The Lennon and McCartney song, And I Love Her, from Harry Connick Jr. I'm Peter Melbourne, and welcome to The Sentimental Journey, a show that's not just thrown together, you know. I think the term is carefully curated. I've been seeking out songs from over the years, from crooners, jazz and country singers, close harmony groups, 50 stars, and so much more that I thought you'd like. If you're of a certain age, it could well bring back a lot of memories. If you have the good fortune to be in the bloom of youth, well, it's an insight to some of the great songs and artists from a few years back. And I'll be popping up with the odd tale or two about the singers and their songs.

That was Ricky Nelson, who sadly didn't have a long life. He died in a plane crash at the age of 45. But he still managed to have a 37-year career in show business. His parents were entertainers, Ozzie and Harriet Nelson. And first on the radio and then on the telly, they had a sitcom called The Adventures of Ozzie and Harriet. And when Ricky was 8, they drafted him in to take part. And then when he was 17 or so, he moved into a career as a recording artist and had a whole string of hits here and in America. And there we heard one of them, the rather sentimental Sweeter Than You. Ricky Nelson married a girl called Kristin. Well, he had to really. She was 19 and with child. And she turned out to be a rather extravagant lady. She was from a moneyed background. Her dad was a star American football player and her mum was an actress. So she wanted her upmarket lifestyle to continue. She had very expensive tastes. So Ricky Nelson was constantly on the road performing to pay for all this. And then she complained that he was constantly on the road. He couldn't win.

When Marion Ryan, who we just heard there with Always and Forever, when she was a rising star, one newspaper described her as the Marilyn Monroe of popular song. I think that was rather stretching a bit. I mean, yes, they were blonde and curvy, but that's where the similarity ends. Marion's career was rather more, shall we say, homespun. She was working in a shop selling stockings in Leeds, this is in the days before tights. And she got some gigs with a man called Ray Ellington, who had a quartet. He was the dad of Lance Ellington, who's done some singing on Strictly Come Dancing on the telly. And from that, she progressed to recording a few singles and appearing on a TV musical quiz show called Spot the Tune. She was the resident vocalist. You know, it's a decent career, but hardly in the Marilyn Monroe League. But in the 50s, the papers, which in those days had sold millions of copies, they were forever bigging up British performers to be the British Elvis and the British Marilyn Monroe, the British Frank Sinatra, the British James Dean. It never seemed to end.

The rock and roll era is sometimes remembered as a time of raunchy music and rebellious naughty boy singers compared to what came before. But a lot of the time, the songs were quite gentle and melodious, such as that one from Billy Fury. That was his cover of a song that had previously been recorded by Elvis, Because of Love. And I thought Billy Fury there, he was trying so hard to be a bit like Elvis on that one, but not taking it so far that he sounded exactly like him. Not that anybody could sound like Elvis, he was a one-off, despite the hundreds of Elvis impersonators that are around. It's The Sentimental Journey. I'm Peter Melbourne with some of the great old songs and tunes from across the years.

The American music magazine Rolling Stone called Up on the Roof a remarkable pop song for 1962. Remarkable pop song for any year, I'd have thought. The music was written by Carole King, and those wonderful lyrics were written by Jerry Goffin. He said in later years, out of all the lyrics he'd written, the ones for Up on the Roof were his favourite. And that version was from The Lettermen, the American close harmony vocal trio. In the early 60s, there were three groups around, all calling themselves The Lettermen. And how was it settled so there was no confusion? Well, the chaps we just heard were the first ones to have a hit record. So, under American law, they were entitled to use the name exclusively. So the two other lots of Lettermen, they had to go off and find themselves new names. Years ago, I worked with a lady, one day out of the blue in the office. She said, "My dad was in the Rolling Stones." And we all looked at her aghast. Then she said, "I'll prove it tomorrow." So the following day, she brought in a picture of a music combo from the 40s that her dad was in. And on the drum kit were the words, "The Rolling Stones." That's what they were called. And they were around just about the same time that Mick Jagger and all the other Stones were born. So I don't think there's too much confusion.

That one, My Baby Just Cares For Me, it's an ancient song. It was written nearly 100 years ago for Eddie Cantor to sing in an early colour film. It's a Cal

The American pianist Peter Nero, with the theme from the movie The Summer of 42, a Michel Legrand composition. And that was a film about the exploits of a group of teenage boys on an island in New England in the long, hot summer of 1942. And you really don't want me to go into too much detail. I'm sure you can imagine it all if you really wanted to, all those hormones churning around.

Out of all the artists we play on the Sentimental Journey, she's the one with my favourite name, Blossom Dearie. So called because after she was born, the neighbours brought round a big bunch of blossoms as a gift to the new parents. She could so easily have been called Quality Street. And that song is usually associated with Frank Sinatra. In fact, it was the last song he ever sang in public 3 years before his death. And the words, "The best is yet to come," were etched on his gravestone. I say were. The words were changed in mysterious circumstances after the death of Frank's widow, Barbara. And instead of Francis Albert Sinatra, beloved husband and father, "The best is yet to come," the plaque's wording was changed to "Francis Albert Sinatra, sleep warm, Papa." Exactly what happened is a bit of a mystery. But it's well known that Barbara and Frank's daughters, Tina and Nancy, they didn't get on. And there's a suggestion they took advantage of Barbara being out of the way to change the wording. After all, when Frank was rushed to hospital hours before he died, Barbara never contacted the daughters to say he was there. A bit of a wicked stepmother story in there somewhere, I think.

our hero Matt Monro, and I Love You Because. A song recorded many times, but the one we're most familiar with is the Jim Reeves version that got into our top 10. Strangely, it didn't do much in America. It was written by the prolific country singer and songwriter Leon Payne, and he was known as the Blind Balladeer because he was born blind in one eye and then lost the sight of the other as a child. He immersed himself in music, and by his late teens, he was on the radio in his native Texas. And back then in America, you were on the radio. You didn't just loll in a chair playing a few tunes like I'm doing now. You performed live. You had to keep finding new material all the time. The poor fella died of a heart attack at the age of 52, but he leaves a legacy as one of the greatest songwriters in the world of country music.

One from the pen of Johnny Mercer, Something's Gotta Give, and we heard it there from the Maguire sisters. He wrote or co-wrote something like 1,200 songs, including such greats as Days of Wine and Roses, Fools Rush In, Wherever Angels Fear to Tread, Moon River, and I Remember You. Something's Gotta Give was written for a Hollywood musical called Daddy Long Legs, starring Fred Astaire. And he's a wealthy American on a visit to France, and he's so enchanted by this 18-year-old resident of an orphanage, he pays for her college education in America, anonymously. What an 18-year-old still doing living in an orphanage is never explained. But a few years later, they meet again and fall in love, even though he's as old as the hills compared to her. And she never found out he paid the college fees. I mean, what was it that first attracted her to the millionaire played by Fred Astaire?

Tom Jones with a song from the period when he brought a soul vibe to a lot of country songs, Green Green Grass of Home not least. That was Funny Familiar Forgotten Feelings, first recorded by one of the greats of country music, Don Gibson, a man with a reputation for recording some of the saddest, most melancholy songs around. But then he had plenty to be unhappy about. He had a wretched upbringing, he was really shy, and later in life he relied on booze and pills. He said the 1960s for him were a total blur. The 1960s were a total blur for a lot of people.

Rosemary Squires, with the theme song from one of those jolly jape black and white comedy films that were around in the 50s, Happy is the Bride. It's about a couple preparing to get married in a quiet English village, but things start to go wrong. Nothing too heavy, I mean, no murders or anything. It's stuff like a man decorating their new home going on strike. Hardly earth-shattering. But when I tell you the cast included such people as Ian Carmichael and Terry Thomas and Joyce Grenfell and John Lemessurier, you get an idea of what kind of film it was.

There was a middle-aged widow in Ohio by the name of Sadie Vimmerstedt, and she loved following all the showbiz gossip in the magazines. And she was particularly intrigued by the story of Frank Sinatra leaving his wife Nancy for Ava Gardner, only for her to dump him after a six-year marriage. And for some reason, she thought it would make a good song. But she was no songwriter herself, so she forwarded the idea, together with a suggested first line, "I want to be around to pick up the pieces when somebody breaks your heart." She sent all this to the legendary songwriter Johnny Mercer. And all she put on the envelope was, "Johnny Mercer, songwriter, New York, New York." And it got delivered. And Johnny liked Mrs. Vimmerstedt's idea and turned it into a fully-fledged song, "I Want to Be Around," the one we've just heard there from Tony Bennett. And being a kind-hearted soul, Johnny gave Sadie a songwriting credit and a third of the royalties. Well, maybe not too kind-hearted. He could have given her a half, I suppose. And Tony Bennett's version about the song was a hit in America. And a year later, Frank Sinatra himself recorded it. And he knew the song was about him, but because he was such a fan of Johnny Mercer's, he didn't seem to mind.

Born to Be With You from the Beverly Sisters. They're all gone now, with the death a few weeks ago of one of the twins, Teddy, at the age of 99. She was actually named Hazel, but used the name Teddy. And Beverly was a stage name. The girl's actual surname was Chinnery. And when they were amateur singers, doing secretarial work in the daytime, they performed as the Chinnery Sisters. But when they decided to go full-time, a BBC producer called Cecil Madden, he told them he didn't think it was a particularly attractive name, and he advised them to change it to the Beverly Sisters. A man called Cecil, you'll note, passing judgment on their name. I mean, they could have said, we'll change our name if you change yours to Darren, but they didn't. I once interviewed the Beverly Sisters on the phone on a radio show I was doing, all at the same time. One was on the main phone and two of them were on extensions. And, you know, it was chaotic. I mean, because I couldn't see them, I didn't know who was who. They finished each other's sentences, they talked at the same time. It was total mayhem. But I have to say, it was all very entertaining. I mean, anybody tuning in partway through, they'd have known straight away I was talking to the Beverly Sisters.

Whatever happened to old-fashioned love from Daniel O'Donnell? He's taking a break from touring at the moment. It'd be at least a year before he's back in the swing of things. He's not particularly ill, but he's been prone to allergies and chest infections. All that flying and staying in air-conditioned hotel rooms taking its toll. So he's taking time out so his body can recover. Wise move. That's what the doctors say, isn't it? Listen to your body. And there have been all sorts of ridiculous things online. He's at death's door. He's got cancer. He's retired. And he says, that's all a load of tosh. And he'll be back after his break. Now, this one from Finn Argus and Sabrina Carpenter. It's called Clouds.

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1: More than a dozen people have been arrested after violence erupted in Glasgow between anti-immigration and anti-racism protesters. Police chased and held back Unite the Clans demonstrators who ran towards an anti-fascist group, with many on both sides wearing masks. Some 15 arrests have been made, including for possession of an offensive weapon, assault, breach of the peace, obstruction and resisting arrest. A massive wildfire in France has shifted towards Bordeaux, and authorities have ordered the evacuation of some of its suburbs, including its airport. A French foreign minister is urging tourists not to cancel their travel plans, but to make sure they stay well informed. 200,000 people have already been forced to abandon towns in southwestern France and central Spain because of forest fires. In the UK, crews are continuing to deal with blazes that have been declared major incidents. Here's Liz Whittaker with more.
2: Yeah, as well as the forest fires in Europe, firefighters here are continuing to deal with a large fire at an industrial unit in Essex. People living nearby have been told to leave their homes. And the meeting of the Scottish Government's resilience room has been chaired by First Minister John Swinney after a wildfire caused homes and campsites in the Cairngorms to be evacuated. That one's been burning since Wednesday last week.
1: Metropolitan Police is rolling out new testing kits to identify illegal e-bikes and e-scooters, with more than 2,500 of the vehicles seized so far this year. Officers carried out checks near Tottenham Court Road, seizing dozens of vehicles suspected of breaking speed, licensing or insurance rules. Here's Superintendent Luke Baldock.
3: This bit of kit here is effectively a rolling road that measures the power that comes out of the rear wheel of a bike and determines whether it goes too fast or not. Because fundamentally what we're saying is an e-bike shouldn't go over 15 and a half miles an hour.
1: And Lando Norris has secured pole position for the Hungarian Grand Prix. Lewis Hamilton was demoted from second to fifth with a penalty for impeding. From Radio News Hub, I'm Johnny Holmes.
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1: Rain and drizzle spreading east tonight, mainly affecting northern and western regions, turning windier in the west but milder in the south overnight. Lows of 15 degrees.

Barry Manilow and Mandy. He said he wasn't going to tour this country anymore, but it was all a fib because he was back last month to do 6 concerts. Very impressive he was too, particularly considering he went through lung surgery late last year. It's the Sentimental Journey. I'm Peter Melbourne with some great old songs and tunes from across the years.

When you're standing on a stage performing, it can be quite a hazardous thing. You know, the bright lights are in your eyes, you can barely see where you're going for a start. In her very first performance on stage, the 50s singing star, Joan Regan, she was standing in the wrong place and she got hit on the head by the safety curtain coming down. It was hardly a safety curtain for her, it knocked her out. And do you remember that incident when Madonna was appearing at the Brit Awards? Millions of us saw it on the telly. A dancer trod on this Armani cape she was wearing. She was yanked backwards down some stairs. And she carried on like a true pro, I have to say. The lady we've just heard was Joan Savage with Lula Rockahula. And she suffered a mishap at the age of 12. She was a child performer, spurred on by her musically inclined mother, Millie. And as a kid, Joan was in this revue at the Blackpool Tower Circus as a singer and a roller skater. Well, this was the circus, wasn't it? And there were elephants. And at a crucial point in Joan's performance, this elephant decided to have a pee all over her, head to toe. I mean, when an elephant goes, it's not a dainty little tinkle. I mean, it's fire hose stuff. Not too sure she carried on like a pro on that occasion, but it didn't put her off showbiz. She had a long career as a singer and an actress.

0: Perry Como and The Way We Were, the theme song from the film of the same name, which was sung by Barbara Streisand. And in 1973, it won the Academy Award for Best Original Song in a Film, beating off competition from Paul McCartney's Bond song, Live and Let Die. The Way We Were, it might have been a great song, but the film itself was a bit of a mess. 11 writers worked on the scripts, coming and going at various times, and as a result, there were a few holes in the plot. Not least, an explanation of why the two main characters, Barbara Streisand and Robert Redford, why they fell out of love. I mean, one minute they're all lovey-dovey, and then there were daggers drawn, but we never knew why. There was talk of a follow-up film, and Robert Redford was keen to do it, but it never materialised.
1: If

Although Norman Wisdom's best remembered for being a comic actor, not least with his Norman Pitkin character, he also had a couple of hit records. That one, The Wisdom of a Fool, in the late 50s, and it followed on from one he had in the early 50s, called Don't Laugh at Me, 'Cause I'm a Fool. He may have been remembered for being a slapstick funny man, but Norman's early days were far from easy. He grew up in extreme poverty, and his dad was a violent alcoholic. And when his parents separated, Norman and his brother, they were farmed out to people who were paid to look after them. But their dad usually failed to pay up, so they were turfed out. Remember, we're talking about the early 20th century, and things were very different then. At the age of 12, he's sleeping rough. And on one occasion, a boy from Cardiff said to him, "If you go there, my mum and dad will look after you, and they'll help you find a job." So he walked from London to Cardiff. And when he finally got there, this couple, they didn't want to know. They wouldn't even let him into the house. So Norman went down to Cardiff docks and got a job on a ship sailing to Argentina. And that is just scratching the surface of his life story. I mean, I could tell you a lot more, but I still have a pile of music to bring you.

Leave It on Your Mind from Patsy Cline. It was written by a man called Webb Pierce, who's one of the foremost country music singers and songwriters in the 50s. And he was particularly known for his lavish lifestyle. He had a fleet of fancy convertible cars, and he spent thousands on those over-the-top rhinestone suits that a lot of country singers like to wear. It's funny, isn't it? Their music's all manly, and then they go out and dress up like a drag queen. And Webb Pierce, he also had this big guitar-shaped swimming pool at his house in Nashville. It cost him $30,000 in the 1950s. Liberace had a swimming pool shaped like a piano. His was a guitar. And he charged people to come and look at this thing, maybe to help pay for it. And country music fans, they turned up in their thousands to have a gawp at this pool. The neighbours were really annoyed at all this. One of them was another singer, Ray Stevens. So they went to court to get a lawsuit to end these swimming pool tours. They just wanted a bit of peace and quiet.

The Shadows and Wonderful Land. Do you know, that brings back memories to me of it being played at the pictures before the ads and trailers came on. It's mainly that one, and Theme from a Summer Place. And I can also remember that smell, that strange mix of plastic and sugar that used to come from my carton of Kiora orange drink. I don't know what was in those cartons, but it was so luminous, if you dropped something on the floor in the dark, it certainly helped you find it. Kiora's almost disappeared now. You don't see it in the shops anymore. But you can still buy it online. Why would you want to, though? And it's still sold in shops in Ireland. The heyday of Kiora overlaps with the heyday of Sing Something Simple, that show that used to be on the radio every Sunday evening, all those seamless, relaxing songs to help round off the weekend. And each week on The Sentimental Journey, we play a brief extract to bring back the memories. Here are the Cliff Adams Singers.

the melodious voice of Dick Haymes and The Nearness of You. Most people assumed he was American, but in fact he was Argentinian. And a lot of the assumption came from his name. He really was born Richard Haymes. His father was of British descent. And he left Buenos Aires at the age of 17 to go to the States. And he quickly established himself as a crooner with some of the big bands of the day. But then things came to a head with the Second World War. He said to the authorities, "I'm not joining up. I'm Argentinian, and Argentina isn't even in this war." And there's nothing they could do about it. I mean, I can see both sides of it, really. He wasn't American, so why should he fight in their war? But then, on the other hand, America had given him his livelihood, and most of his fans were American. He did tours of US bases, though, to entertain the troops, so he did his bit to boost morale. And the whole thing, it didn't harm his reputation. Once hostilities were over, he was as popular as ever.

Another song that's donkey's years old. That one, I'm confessing, is not far off 100 years old. I'm digging all the really old ones out in this show. But then, I suppose a good tune lasts forever. And that version was from Peggy Lee, although it's been covered many times. Frank Ifield had a number one hit with it in the early 60s with his distinctive yodely style. And before that, one of a couple of singles that Clifford T. Ward had. That one was Gay. And sadly, he died of MS in the late 80s at the age of 57. But there was a view he could have been far more successful if he hadn't been a bit of a musical wallflower. He didn't like touring, or public appearances, or doing interviews, or having his picture taken. I mean, this is all stuff you need to be doing if you want to be popular and shift record sales, but he just wouldn't do it. He did go on Top of the Pops to sing Gay, the song we just heard, but that was about as far as it got.

slightly curious song. It sounded as if he was singing some of the lines to someone else out the corner of his mouth. But it did well enough in the hit parade for Jimmy Young. That was called Someone on Your Mind. A lot of the younger generation wouldn't remember Jimmy Young, the radio presenter. So you'd have to be well into the bus pass generation to remember Jimmy Young, the singer. But he was really successful in the 50s, and quite a few hits, including two number ones, Unchained Melody. Yes, he was one of hundreds of people to record that one. And The Man from Laramie. It was particularly impressive with that last one that he got to the very top, because El Martino's version was out at the same time, and he too got into the top 20. When the charts based on record sales first came out in 1952, we wouldn't have known about anything charting lower than 12. For the first couple of years, it was just the top 12. Not the top 10, the top 12. It was still fixated by dozens back then. Nobody thought in decimal.

Peterson Lee came to fame through Opportunity Knocks, the TV talent show hosted by Huey Green. They won for 7 weeks running, which was a record at the time, before Bernie Flint came along 4 years later, and he won it 12 times in a row. And hot on the heels of their success, they brought out that single, Welcome Home, and it shot to the top of the charts. Peterson Lee were never an item, they were just a singing partnership. But Diane Lee, she subsequently married a musician. Until his death 4 years ago, her husband was Rick Price, who was the bassist and singer with The Move and The Wizard. And that's the first time those two groups have ever been mentioned on The Sentimental Journey.

Buy Happiness from Connie Francis. Oh, we're losing so many of that generation now, aren't we? Connie died a year ago last week at the age of 87, and Neil Sedaka, who wrote four of her biggest hits, he died earlier this year at the age of 86. Connie's success came through a mix of contemporary material, such as the songs that Neil Sedaka wrote for her, Stupid Cupid and the rest, and some real old songs. One of her biggest successes, Who's Sorry Now, that had been written in the 1920s, and she recorded that one on the recommendation of her dad when she was going through a bit of a thin patch in her career. He said to her, you could do worse than record some of the songs from way back that I used to like. And it worked. And the one we've just heard was a favourite of Connie's from a few years earlier, and she jumped at the chance of doing a version. And that too did really well. Although, ironically, it was kept off the very top spot in the charts by another remake of an old standard, the Platters song, Smoke Gets in Your Eyes.

In late 1956 and early 57, there were three versions of Garden of Eden hanging around. And they all did rather well. The first one was from an American singer called Joe Valino. It was the only hit he had. Then Frankie Vaughan recorded it, and it got all the way to number one. And out at the same time was the one we've just heard from Gary Miller. And he too got into the top 20. Gary Miller was another of those singers who died young, sadly. He was just 44 when he died of a heart attack in 1968. So naturally, his career was a short one. But he did okay overall. His most successful song was Robin Hood. Robin Hood, Robin Hood, riding through the glen, that one. His version wasn't the one used on The Adventures of Robin Hood with Richard Green on the telly, though. That was sung by Dick James, who later in life founded DJM Records, his biggest signing being Elton John, before he in turn went off to start his own record label, Rocket Records.

The song that was the theme to the 1956 film Around the World in 80 Days, Around the World from Bing Crosby. The star of the movie was David Niven, but the film was notable for the number of big names who cropped up in cameo roles. Blink and you'd miss them, but there was John Gielgud, Noel Coward, Marlena Dietrich, Frank Sinatra, John Mills, Robert Morley, so many others. David Niven was afraid of heights. Actually, I'm with him on that one. So not a great idea to be in a film about a hot air balloon. So they used a body double for the scenes when they were actually filming someone high up in it. David Niven wouldn't go near it. Well, do you know, it's time for me to float off now. We're out of time on the sentimental journey. I hope you've enjoyed the music we've had for you this time round. And I hope we can get together sometime very soon for another walk down a musical memory lane. I'll leave you with this one from the Beatles, The Fool on the Hill.

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1: Three fire engines and two officer cars were destroyed in a blaze in Essex on Friday night. Crews from Essex County Fire and Rescue Service arrived at Southend Road on Friday. A number of industrial units and a field caught alight, and fertiliser inside one of the units exploded while fire crews were on the scene. Rick Hilton is Chief Fire Officer at Essex County Fire and Rescue Service.
2: Firefighters have worked tirelessly in extremely challenging and hazardous conditions to contain the fire and prevent it from spreading any further.
1: 15 people have been arrested after violence broke out between anti-immigration and anti-racism protesters in Glasgow city centre. Police say offences include assault, possession of an offensive weapon, and breach of the peace, adding that weapons recovered suggest some people arrived intending to cause disorder. A significant police operation remains in place, with officers carrying out further inquiries and warning that more arrests are expected. The mother of a trans woman who took her own life after waiting more than 1,000 days for gender-related healthcare has urged the Prime Minister to reverse what she described as anti-trans policies. Caroline Lippman spoke as thousands of people took part in the annual Trans Pride March through central London. The government has previously said it is implementing guidance following the Supreme Court's ruling on the legal definition of sex under the Equality Act. It's Schizophrenia Awareness Day.
3: It can affect people's perception of reality. It can affect the way that people behave. And it can be very distressing. And that's why we want to challenge stigma and discrimination, because we want people to feel comfortable to come forward if they are experiencing any of the symptoms.
1: That was Ian Callaghan from Rethink Mental Illness. The day's about challenging assumptions around the condition and encouraging open conversations. And Lando Norris has secured pole position for the Hungarian Grand Prix. Lewis Hamilton has been demoted from second to fifth after an impeding penalty. From Radio News Hub, I'm Johnny Holmes.
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1: Rain and drizzle spreading east tonight, mainly affecting northern and western regions, turning windier in the west but milder in the south overnight, lows of 15 degrees.
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today's best music, your favourite songs of all time. It's that time of the week once more. It's the 80s show with me, Cameron Kennedy. Now, let me send out apologies right away. Saturday, of course, I was at Fields of Gold doing a lot of social media work, hanging out with the bands and, you know, making sure Tameside Radio is part of the party. That being said, obviously the 80s show took a bit of a hit and you got some non-stop 80s music from myself. So I hope you did enjoy that. But we're back to normality now. 2 hours of the greatest tunes from the greatest decade. And we're going to kick it off with some REO Speedwagon. We did have Boogie Box High then and Jive Talking. But this one is such a good song. Remember that Hats on the Way and Safety Dance? Loads on the way. Roxy Music, Ultravox. We have got some, you know, Stephanie Mills, Will to Power. All happening.

We're doing the safety dance there with Men Without Hats on Tameside Radio. Gotta love that one. It is your 80s show with me, Cameron Kennedy. Now, very, very early on, but we are going to go straight into our triple play. And we're starting it off with Only You and the Flying Pickets. Ultravox in there. Boris Gardner in there.

Vienna and Ultravox there on your 80s show here at Tameside Radio. I love that one. Such an underrated banger in the world of music. In the middle, we did a half hour wake up with you, bit of Boris, and we started off with Only You and Flying Pickets. Now, that takes us up to nearly half past. I cannot believe how fast that first half hour has gone, but we're here for it. Now we're going to have some Sweet Love with Anita Baker, and on the other side of it, Roxy Music and That Jealous Guy.

Jealous Guy there. Roxy Music on Tameside Radio's 80s show. Again, one we don't play that often. Very nice, though. Now we are going to take a little bit of a time trip back into 1982 and to the one and only Dionne Warwick. All the Love in the World.

There we go. That is Missing You. Christopher, before that, Dionne Warwick, All the Love in the World. And we are getting towards the end of the first hour of the 80s show. But not to fear, we will have 60 more minutes after the top of the hour into 9 o'clock. So that being said, I'll try and squeeze in as many as I can. And we'll start off with Glenn Medeiros. Nothing's going to change my love for you.

So strong. It is Tame Side Radio's 80s show. Now, I'm looking at the time. We've got just enough time to squeeze two more in, and we will go into a bit of a news update and a weather update on the other side of it. 60 more minutes of 80s tunes with me, Cameron Kennedy, here on Tame Side Radio.

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1: Firefighters in the UK and Europe continue to battle blazes. Liz Whittaker has the details.
2: In Scotland, the First Minister's held a meeting of his government's resilience room after police declared a wildfire in the Cairngorms National Park a major incident. In Essex, crews say they'll be working into the weekend at a fire at a large industrial unit between East Hanningfield and Rettenden. And massive forest fires have forced the evacuation of 200,000 people in southwestern France and central Spain, with residents fleeing towns near Madrid and Bordeaux.
1: A French foreign minister is urging tourists not to cancel their travel plans, but to make sure they stay well informed. A mother of a trans woman who took her own life has said more children are going to die unless the new prime minister acts. Alice Lippman, who was 20, had spent over 1,000 days waiting for gender-affirming care when she took her own life in May 2022. New testing kits are being rolled out by police in London to crack down on illegal e-bikes and e-scooters. The tech measures whether the vehicles can go faster than the limit of 15.5 miles an hour. Here's Superintendent Luke Baldock.
3: In the last kind of 6 or 7 months, we've seized more bikes than we seized in the entirety of last year. So the current total is around 4,500 bikes taken off the streets of London that have been deemed to be illegal.
1: Anti-war protesters gathered outside the main gates of RAF Fairford to call on Prime Minister Andy Burnham to withdraw the use of UK military bases from the US's war with Iran. So far, the UK has allowed the US to launch defensive operations from British bases hosting American personnel and aircraft, whilst refusing to cooperate in offensive operations against Iran. And Lewis Hamilton will start fifth for the Hungarian Grand Prix after receiving a three-place grid penalty for impeding. Championship leader Kimi Antonelli has also been handed a three-place grid drop for failing to slow under yellow flags and will start seventh. Lando Norris took pole position with Charles Leclerc alongside him. From Radio News Hub, I'm Johnny Holmes.
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1: Patchy rain will affect central, northern and western areas this evening, clearer in the northeast and a little rain in the southeast, breezy but mild, with lows of 15 degrees.
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Secret Lovers, Atlantic Star, it's Tameside Radio. And it is your 80s show with me, Cameron Kennedy. If you are just joining us, you've missed the first 60 minutes of 80s tunes. But not to fear, because we've got 60 more minutes just for you. The likes of Soft Cell on the way. We've got the Thompson Twins. We have got some Eddie Grant, some Brian Ferrer, Culture Club, Modern Romance, The Best Years of Our Lives. On the other side of some Randy Crawford, One Day, I'll Fly Away.

Best years of our life. What a great tune that one is. That is Modern Romance on Tameside Radio. And yeah, the 80s show's always good fun. I feel very relaxed when I'm here. I missed it last week, so I'm glad that we're at it again. So that being said, what's going to happen is we are going to go into our triple play very, very shortly. Before we get there, we are going to have some Rupert Holmes and Escape. Bit of the Pina Colada, why not? But before we get there, it is going to be the Culture Club. And they've got some victims.

You ready for this? I'm not a pina colada fan. I'm really not, like, I don't really like coconut, do you know what I mean? And, I've had like one or two and they're just not for me. I'm more of a tequila sunrise man, if I'm being honest. That one is Rupert Holmes and Escape on the 80s show. And that takes us very nicely into our triple play. I'll keep it a bit of a secret as to what's going to be in it. But we are going to start it off with our man, Marvin Gaye. Who's doing a bit of sexual healing. Man of the people.

Say hello, wave goodbye, Soft Cell on Tameside Radio, breaking up and ending the second triple play of the day, I beg your pardon, the third song of our triple play. In the middle, Hold Me Now, the Thompson Twins, and it started off with Marvin Gaye and it's Sexual Healing. Now, we had him in the first hour, we're going to have him in the second hour. Eddie Grant is on the way and he's on Electric Avenue, but that is going to be right after we have a bit of On My Own. Patti LaBelle, Michael McDonald. Michael McDonald, of course, recently getting back into the charts with our Mr. Pitch Perfect man, Charlie Puth, bringing a bit of yacht rock to life. But the classics are always great, aren't they?

It's such a guilty pleasure song of mine, that. Eddie Grant and Electric Avenue. Love it. It's so good. So, so good. Right, that being said, we are getting towards the end of the show now, so I'll see what I can squeeze in this time. Brenda Russell's on the way, Piano in the Dark. Slave to Love, Brian Ferry, though. That's where we're heading over to now. And then we'll see what the wind's looking like.

Piano in the Dark there, rounding off our 80s show for another week. Thank you very much for listening. I will be back, same time, same place next week for another 80s show. Thank you very much for listening. I'll catch you all then. It will be repeated on Wednesday if you want more 80s. And I will see you on Tuesday on the Drive Time Show, because I'm not here on Monday. So take care of yourselves, and I'll catch you all very soon.

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1: First Minister has asked for military aid from the UK government as residents in the Highland village of Nethy Bridge are evacuated due to a nearby wildfire. More than 500 firefighters have been tackling the blaze, which has raged in the Cairngorms National Park for the past 10 days and forced the evacuation of homes in the remote region. First Minister John Swinney has said the blaze remains a major and serious incident, but they are seeing an improved picture. Meanwhile, three fire engines and two officer vehicles were destroyed during a major fire and explosion at an industrial site in Essex on Friday. 20 firefighters were taken to hospital, with four treated for minor injuries and the rest discharged after precautionary checks. Rick Hilton is Chief Fire Officer at Essex County Fire and Rescue Service. He says the blaze has now been tamed.
2: The incident is now under control. Although firefighters will remain at the scene, dealing with the remaining hotspots and supporting the transition into the recovery phase.
1: More than a dozen people have been arrested after violence erupted in Glasgow between anti-immigration and anti-racism protesters. Police chased and held back Unite the Clans demonstrators who ran towards an anti-fascist group, with many on both sides wearing masks. Some 15 arrests have been made, including for possession of an offensive weapon, assault, a breach of the peace, obstruction and resisting arrest.
3: It can affect people's perception of reality. It can affect the way that people behave, and it can be very distressing, and that's why we want to challenge stigma and discrimination, because we want people to feel comfortable to come forward if they are experiencing any of the symptoms.
1: That was Ian Callaghan from Rethink Mental Illness on Schizophrenia Awareness Day. It's about challenging assumptions around the condition and encouraging open conversations. And Strictly Come Dancing has revealed the five new professional dancers joining the programme's 2026 edition. Alexandra Eseva, Christian Priore, Lothabo Monometsi, Maddie Inglesby and Mark Carmelita are in. From Radio News Hub, I'm Johnny Holmes.
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1: Patchy rain will affect central, northern and western areas this evening. Clearer in the northeast and a little rain in the southeast. Breezy but mild, with lows of 15 degrees.
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1: Starlight and numero uno, before that the MP4 and How Can I Love You More. Hello there, welcome along. My name's Colin Henslip. Thank you for joining me for Dance Classics. It's the home to the very best in dance hits of the 80s and the 90s, the Big 12 Incha and Dancing Doubles too. More about those later on. Also some tip-top and tidy tunes coming your way from Guru Josh, the Boom Funk MC's S-Express, and we continue now with Arrested Development. It's Tennessee at Dance Classics.
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4: Tennessee. Tennessee. Tennessee. Tennessee.

Mark Moore and his chums, S Express, that Superfly Gaia dance classics. It's the home to the very best in dance hits of the 80s and the 90s. And if you like your dance music in a format which goes on for about twice the time as a 7-inch record, but somehow is only a little bit bigger, we're talking 12-inch vinyl here. The big 12-incher will do that for you in a little bit. Don't forget, if you have a favourite 80s or 90s dance tune that you'd like to hear in its full 12-inch version, it could be your choice of tune as the big 12-incher, but only if you let me know who you are, where you are, and of course what you'd like to hear. And you can do all three of those via the website. That's at dance-classics.co.uk. Go back to the 1990s for this one then. Turning up nice and loud from the Boom Funk MCs. Freestyler at Dance Classics.

0: it's a good job this isn't one of those radio shows where you have to guess the year. That's Infinity 1990. Time for the Guru from Guru Josh.
1: Colin Hanslip's Big 12-incher.
0: We go for you every week here at Dance Classics, a full 12-inch version of a great 80s or 90s dance tune. We call it the Big 12-incher, and this week, a group which many people think were a one-hit wonder. They actually had two songs. The second one was Just In Time in 1983, which reached number 49 in the UK charts. This one, their biggest hit from 1982. It got to number 18 for Raw Silk. This is Do It To The Music, this week's Big 12-incher.

Playing that one for Steve in Derby, that's Raw Silk. And do it to the music, this week's Big 12-inch. Don't forget, if you have a favourite 80s or 90s dance tune that you'd like to hear in its full 12-inch version, you never know, it could be your choice of tune as the Big 12-incher on the show next week. But only if you let me know who you are, where you are, and, of course, what you'd like to hear. And you can do all three of those via the website. That's at dance-classics.co.uk. Keep it locked, loads more great tunes coming your way with Salt and Pepper and Joyce Sims in just a couple of ticks.

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1: Yo, we got a little problem. Yeah, you and me. You gotta let me know something. I don't know. You say.

Now there's a question for you, eh? Do you really want me, salt and pepper? Before that, it was Joyce Sims and All in All. Hello there, welcome along. My name's Colin Hanslip. Thank you for joining me for Dance Classics. It's time to the very best in dance hits of the 80s and the 90s, and I got some tunes for you. Oh yes indeedy. Music coming your way from Korea, the Nightcrawlers, and we continue now with Leon Haywood. Don't push it, don't force it, Dance Classics.

From 1995 with lyrics which I misheard for years on end, the Nightcrawlers and Bush the Feeling on at Dance Classics. It's the home to the very best in dance hits of the 80s and the 90s. If, like me, in the early 90s you are a bit of a raver, no doubt you will know this song backwards, upside down and possibly inside out as well. It's Korea and Let Me Love You For Tonight, only at Dance Classics.

0: always playing the very best in dance hits of the 80s and the 90s. This is Dance Classics, where we continue with Brandy and Monica and Jodie Watley in just a couple of ticks. Keep it locked.
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2: To battle blazes. Liz Whittaker has the details.
3: In Scotland, the First Minister's held a meeting of his government's resilience room after police declared a wildfire in the Cairngorms National Park a major incident. In Essex, crews say they'll be working into the weekend at a fire at a large industrial unit between East Hanningfield and Rettenden. And massive forest fires have forced the evacuation of 200,000 people in southwestern France and central Spain, with residents fleeing towns near Madrid and Bordeaux.
2: A French foreign minister is urging tourists not to cancel their travel plans, but to make sure they stay well informed. A mother of a trans woman who took her own life has said more children are going to die unless the new prime minister acts. Alice Lippman, who was 20, had spent over 1,000 days waiting for gender-affirming care when she took her own life in May 2022. New testing kits are being rolled out by police in London to crack down on illegal e-bikes and e-scooters. The tech measures whether the vehicles can go faster than the limit of 15.5 miles an hour. Here's Superintendent Luke Baldock.
4: In the last kind of 6 or 7 months, we've seized more bikes than we seized in the entirety of last year. So the current total is around 4,500 bikes taken off the streets of London that have been deemed to be illegal.
2: Anti-war protesters gathered outside the main gates of RAF Fairford to call on Prime Minister Andy Burnham to withdraw the use of UK military bases from the US's war with Iran. So far, the UK has allowed the US to launch defensive operations from British bases hosting American personnel and aircraft, whilst refusing to cooperate in offensive operations against Iran. And Lewis Hamilton will start fifth for the Hungarian Grand Prix after receiving a three-place grid penalty for impeding. Championship leader Kimi Antonelli has also been handed a three-place grid drop for failing to slow under yellow flags and will start seventh. Lando Norris took pole position with Charles Leclerc alongside him. From Radio News Hub, I'm Johnny Holmes.
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2: Patchy rain will affect central, northern and western areas this evening. Clearer in the northeast and a little rain in the southeast. Breezy but mild, with lows of 15 degrees.
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0: just wanted to know, do you know somebody named? You know his name.
1: Oh, yeah, definitely. I know his name.
0: I just want to let you know that he's mine.

Ladies Please. Brandy and Monica, The Boy Is Mine, and before that, Jody Watley and Friends. Hello there, welcome along. My name's Colin Hanslet. Thank you for joining me for Dance Classics. It's the home to the very best in dance hits of the 80s and the 90s. And in this hour of the show, we'll be playing Dancing Doubles as well. More about that later.

such an old smoothie he really is. Luther Vandross and Never Too Much, a dance classic. So I mentioned Dancing Doubles a little earlier on. If you haven't heard that before, in theory, very easy indeed. I will play you a dance hit from the 80s at the same time as a dance hit from the 90s. All you have to do is work out what those two songs are. In theory, very easy. In practice, maybe not so. We'll get that underway for you in just under 3 minutes' time after this one from 1999. It's Anne Lee and Voices at Dance Classics.

they are your dancing doubles then. A dance hit from the 80s, played at the same time as a dance hit from the 90s. If you can work out what those songs are, you'll be winning yourself full bragging rights down the pub for the next 7 days. A whole load of points and plenty of gold stars too. We'll give you one more listen to it before the end of the show, and of course the answer. Meanwhile, going back to the year in which the first episode of the iconic sitcom Only Fools and Horses was broadcast, Rodney, you plonker. 1981 it was, for Freeze, and this is Southern Freeze, only at Dance Classics.

a tune. Never tire of hearing that one. Underworld and Born Slippier dance classics. It's the home to the very best in dance hits of the 80s and the 90s. And the dance hits continue with Karen White and the KLF in just a couple of ticks. Keep it locked.

0: Darren White's Secret Rendezvous, and before that, the KLF and What Time Is Love. Hello there, welcome along. My name's Colin Hanslip. Thank you for joining me for Dance Classics. It's time for the very best in dance hits of the 80s and the 90s. Before the end of the show, we will also give you the answer to this week's Dancing Doubles and play you some tip-top and tidy tunes from the first project, Mark Morrison, Shaft, and we continue now with Reel to Reel. I like to move it, only at Dance Classics.
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3: I like to move it, move it. I like to move it, move it. I like to move it, move it. You like to
4: move it.

Shaft and Macho Mambo Swing at Dance Classics. It's the 100 of the very best in dance hits of the 80s and the 90s. That's how we gave you one more listen to this week's Dancing Doubles, then a dance hit from the 80s played at the same time as a dance hit from the 90s. These two tunes.

Play all your dancing doubles, then a dance hit from the 80s, played at the same time as a dance hit from the 90s. If you can work out what they are, you'll be winning yourself full bragging rights down the pub. Gold stars and points aplenty. We'll give you the answer in just under 3 minutes' time after this one from Mark Morrison, Horny at Dance Classics.

And if you said Luther Vandross, Stop to Love and The Tampera, and if you buy this record, then 10 out of 10 for you. Top of the class, you are officially a dance music guru, for which you win yourself 50,000 points, 200 gold stars, and of course those all-important full bragging rights down the pub for the next 7 days. More Dancing Devils on the show next week, same time, same place. Do hope you can join me for that. Meanwhile, for today, I will leave you with a stormer of a rave classic from 1991. It's The First Project, and right before, Dance Classics.

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1: First Minister has asked for military aid from the UK government as residents in the Highland village of Nethy Bridge are evacuated due to a nearby wildfire. More than 500 firefighters have been tackling the blaze, which has raged in the Cairngorms National Park for the past 10 days and forced the evacuation of homes in the remote region. First Minister John Swinney has said the blaze remains a major and serious incident, but they are seeing an improved picture. Meanwhile, three fire engines and two officer vehicles were destroyed during a major fire and explosion at an industrial site in Essex on Friday. 20 firefighters were taken to hospital, with four treated for minor injuries and the rest discharged after precautionary checks. Rick Hilton is Chief Fire Officer at Essex County Fire and Rescue Service. He says the blaze has now been tamed.
2: The incident is now under control, although firefighters will remain at the scene dealing with the remaining hotspots and supporting the transition into the recovery phase.
1: More than a dozen people have been arrested after violence erupted in Glasgow between anti-immigration and anti-racism protesters. Police chased and held back Unite the Clans demonstrators who ran towards an anti-fascist group, with many on both sides wearing masks. Some 15 arrests have been made, including for possession of an offensive weapon, assault, a breach of the peace, obstruction and resisting arrest.
3: It can affect people's perception of reality. It can affect the way that people behave, and it can be very distressing, and that's why we want to challenge stigma and discrimination, because we want people to feel comfortable to come forward if they are experiencing any of the symptoms.
1: That was Ian Callaghan from Rethink Mental Illness on Schizophrenia Awareness Day. It's about challenging assumptions around the condition and encouraging open conversations. And Strictly Come Dancing has revealed the five new professional dancers joining the programme's 2026 edition. Alexandra Iseva, Christian Priore, Lothabo Monometsi, Maddie Inglesby and Mark Carmelita are in. 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
1: Patchy rain will affect central, northern and western areas this evening, clearer in the northeast and a little rain in the southeast, breezy but mild, with lows of 15 degrees.

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1: Firefighters in the UK and Europe continue to battle blazes. Liz Whittaker has the details.
2: In Scotland, the First Minister's held a meeting of his government's resilience room after police declared a wildfire in the Cairngorms National Park a major incident. In Essex, crews say they'll be working into the weekend at a fire at a large industrial unit between East Hanningfield and Rettenden. And massive forest fires have forced the evacuation of 200,000 people in southwestern France and central Spain, with residents fleeing towns near Madrid and Bordeaux.
1: A French foreign minister is urging tourists not to cancel their travel plans, but to make sure they stay well informed. A mother of a trans woman who took her own life has said more children are going to die unless the new prime minister acts. Alice Lipman, who was 20, had spent over 1,000 days waiting for gender-affirming care when she took her own life in May 2022. New testing kits are being rolled out by police in London to crack down on illegal e-bikes and e-scooters. The tech measures whether the vehicles can go faster than the limit of 15.5 miles an hour. Here's Superintendent Luke Baldock.
3: In the last kind of 6 or 7 months, we've seized more bikes than we seized in the entirety of last year. So the current total is around 4,500 bikes taken off the streets of London that have been deemed to be illegal.
1: Anti-war protesters gathered outside the main gates of RAF Fairford to call on Prime Minister Andy Burnham to withdraw the use of UK military bases from the US's war with Iran. So far, the UK has allowed the US to launch defensive operations from British bases hosting American personnel and aircraft, whilst refusing to cooperate in offensive operations against Iran. And Lewis Hamilton will start fifth for the Hungarian Grand Prix after receiving a three-place grid penalty for impeding. Championship leader Kimi Antonelli has also been handed a three-place grid drop for failing to slow under yellow flags and will start seventh. Lando Norris took pole position with Charles Leclerc alongside him. From Radio News Hub, I'm Johnny Holmes.
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0: We are Droylsden.